0: because they're such, it's just the friendliness
1: of the people. Community.
0: But yeah. also in the city. I mean, I worked for local government for many years before I retired, and it always stunned me they would put out, you know, yearly figures with the annual report, how many volunteer hours
1: yes,
0: they had. And
1: yes.
0: it is absolutely mind-blowing
1: yep.
0: how many volunteer hours go into it, running each council, you know, local government. Where would they be without it? You know, and it's the same with charities. You know, I tend to interview on our program a lot of the, I call them the out of the square charities, the ones that don't get a lot of government funding. And if we didn't have those charities, particularly the ones relating to domestic violence and things like that, if we didn't have those charities, which are all volunteer driven, we just couldn't survive.
1: No.
0: A lot of the hassles. I mean, the government could not afford or doesn't have the resources to be able to fund or manage those sort of things. Community radio. I mean, we're all volunteers
1: yeah.
0: in community radio. We wouldn't be able to run the station without volunteers. So it's in every facet of life, whether you're doing perhaps a stint at the library or you're packing baby clothes for a family that are, you know, getting away from violence. It's in every walk of life, every facet. And I think the fact that you are, and I'll say this quite openly, I think the fact that you are young, attractive, must be a great, like a poster girl for volunteering, because most of us associate volunteering with that older age group. And to find out that the young people are becoming involved and maxing it in with their daytime careers. Some of them may not have daytime careers. I mean, most of the elderly people that volunteer, that becomes their sort of career when they retire. But to find young people getting involved in it too is really great to know, and it must give you a lot of pleasure to know that initiative works with them too.
1: Oh, definitely. I find with social media and technology and AI and screens and things,
0: so much.
1: You know, there's just so much stimulation being in the public eye, and you know, it can become quite overwhelming. Being in nature, volunteering, no matter your age, culture, appearance, you know, whatever, everyone just accepts you because you're there to serve.
0: You're there, yeah.
1: It's everyone instantly respects you, and they're welcoming because you all share the same values.
0: That's it.
1: And
0: yeah.
1: You're all in it together, and I just think that, you know, sometimes if you're shy or you struggle for connection or making friends and things, I just think volunteering is one of those ways where, yeah, you all just instantly
0: that's right.
1: get along, and it's
0: there.
1: Just it's yeah. lovely, the sense of community. Yeah,
0: I'm talking to Hayley Hogan, who is, I'll call her the poster girl, I think, for volunteering. It goes into every way of life, whether you perhaps like gardening or cooking or reading or walking or cycling. There seems to be a gap everywhere to fit volunteering into any of those organisations. Hayley, thank you so much for coming in and sharing this with us. You've had a really interesting career, and you're still so young, so heaven knows what you will have achieved by the time you hit retirement age and come in. But you're certainly filling every day to the max and getting something out of it. Thank you so much for giving us your time. We could probably talk for hours. You've done so much, but maybe we can make another date and you can come in and tell us a little bit more about your experiences, because it's been lovely to talk to you. Thank you so much.
1: Thank you, Sheila. I'd love that.
0: That'd be great. Thank you.
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0: It was Helena Fisher with a song called I'll Walk With You. That's from the English Ones album. That's what it was called. And before that, Elton John along with Cliff Richard. Slow Rivers, and that came from Two's Company album, 88.7 Adelaide's Coast FM.
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3: And the Kilburn Community Centre is holding its next dance and music night tomorrow night, Saturday, the 20th of June. 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The doors open at 6:15. 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A small entry for your pies, BYO food and drinks, but no alcohol. 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For any inquiries or perhaps to make a booking, call Jenny on 0414 788 546. And next week, Thursday the 25th of June, from 7 to 10pm, pop down to the Active Elders Hall, the corner of Charles and Albert Street, Ascot Park. The band is the Windsor Kids next Thursday. 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This is where you keep bopping till you're dropping and raging to stop the ageing. Good old Soz has credited that line as his. Phone the Soz on 0427 718 979 for all inquiries or Facebook Soz the South. 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

You're listening to Friday Coast Magazine with Brenton and Shiona. That was Billy and the Essentials with Steady Girl, and before that, Betty O'Brien. Remember her. She'll be gone. 10 o'clock news, just 6 minutes away.

And that was Mr. Marv Johnson from 1961 with the merry-go-round and the Honeybees' One Wonderful Night. And we're going to hear just a little fraction of the Darcy Perry Band with Don't Hold Back, leading us up to the news, sport and weather at 10 o'clock.

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1: Hello there, I'm Sean Bindley. A Ukrainian drone strike targeting Russia's capital has closed all four major airports and disrupted more than 500 flights. Moscow officials have confirmed at least 17 people were injured after intercepted drones caused collateral damage to residential high-rises. The city's biggest oil refinery was also targeted in what is now Ukraine's largest strike since the war with Russia began. The White House has published the full text of the Islamabad Memorandum of Understanding with Iran, a 14-point document that commits both sides to reopening the Strait of

0: To make sure that what's been agreed in this text is actually implemented. And amongst that, the US military will be remaining in place, really as leverage to make sure that the Iranians are on side during the next 60 days. Also, the US is permitting Iranian oil exports under certain waivers. And some of those Iranian frozen funds and assets, they will be partially unfrozen.
1: The West Australian government is defending its proposal to grant police additional powers to secure an upcoming international defence conference in Perth, after protesters clashed with law enforcement at the same event in Melbourne 2 years ago. Jamie Smith has the details.
2: WA Labor is attempting to pass new laws to temporarily grant police extra powers, including to set up checkpoints and search civilians in a designated area around the Land Forces Expo in October. It comes in the wake of violent clashes between police and anti-war protesters when the conference was held in Melbourne in 2024. The WA Greens say the measures are an overreach in Perth, which doesn't experience the same level of unrest, but the police and defence industries ministers argue they have intelligence, suggesting the same groups will attend the Perth event. Jamie Smith, Perth.
1: The New South Wales State Coalition is promising to deliver a $100 vehicle registration rebate if they win the next election. Under the plan, individuals would be permitted to claim the cashback incentive for up to two private use vehicles. Opposition leader Kelly Sloan says it would be a real measure to ease the strain on household budgets.
3: Rego will rise by about $100 by the end of 2028. So this is us returning some of that increased tax to families.
1: And the National Press Club says it will review its security measures following the stunt during Pauline Hanson's speech earlier this week. A review of security footage shows two people entered the venue the day before to install a banner, which was then unfurled remotely on the day. Press Club President Tom Connell says there are always strict security measures on the day politicians are due to speak.
4: Everything's locked down. Nobody can get in unless they show their ID. We know who they are. Police sniffer dogs come through. So the room, funnily enough, and people sort of raise an eyebrow at this, it was secure, it just wasn't banner free. So it was actually safe.
1: The Australian dollar is buying 70.1 US cents. This is ANews. The Fremantle Dockers have extended their winning streak with a win for the home crowd in last night's AFL match in Perth. ANews' Terry Daniel reports.
5: The Fremantle Dockers have held on to their 13th straight AFL victory, beating the Geelong Cats 14-15-99 to 14-6-90. 55,000 fans at Perth Stadium saw the Dockers finish with a two-game lead at the top of the AFL ladder, and they took their revenge on the Cats for their round one loss. Frio co-vice-captain Andrew Brayshaw on Fox Footy loved the win for the home crowd and talked about the second half comeback.
6: The crowd was so special, and to get a win like that in front of them is really good feeling. Played the game in our front half for the first quarter and a bit, but they were just capitalising on our errors. Turnover goal, and we had heaps of shots but just weren't able to finish. So, I mean, JL's message at halftime was just keep doing our thing, keep playing our way, eventually it'll turn, and it did.
5: Fremantle sit ahead of the Sydney Swans on the AFL table, followed by Geelong and Melbourne. Terry Daniel, Airsport.
1: In rugby league, Laurie Daly is already embracing the underdog tag ahead of next month's State of Origin decider. The Blues coach under siege after his side were thrashed by the Maroons in Melbourne. Daly says Origin Game 3 is a chance to defy his critics.
7: We get a chance to prove a lot of people wrong because there'll be no one thinking we can win. I know we can win. The players think they can win, so it won't be an issue for us.
1: Australian Independent Radio News.
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9: And the forecast for today is cloudy, very high chance of showers, becoming less likely this evening. Sun protection is not recommended, so it's not going to be that nice a day. Tomorrow, Saturday, a top of 15, partly cloudy. Once again, high chance of showers, most likely in the morning and afternoon. And Sunday, also 15 degrees maximum, also partly cloudy. The chance of morning fog about the northern suburbs. We're looking for a top of 15 today, and it's actually there. It is now 15 degrees.
10: And a very good morning to you, and welcome to the second hour of Friday Fun and Coast Magazine with Brenton and Shiona. Very, very proudly brought to you by Centennial Park. A beautiful weekend ahead of us with not many showers, you say.
9: The showers every day.
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0: you listening when I read the weather?
1: I was doing something else.
0: Yes, well, showers, morning fog, not a very nice
1: Not weekend. A very nice day. Stay with us right through until midday today. And don't forget, get yourself on down to Bunnings. You will get a barbecue sausage sizzle served by some of the Coast FM presenters.
0: I was just talking to Peter Metzer. It's very busy down there. You can go down and say, Ebby is on the barbecue. He's cooking. Rob is taking the money as usual. Kathy is serving, and Peter Metzer is serving and watching them all.
1: And Rob likes to take that money, doesn't he?
0: He's the treasurer. Yes, so if you'd like a delicious sausage, that's the place to go from 8 till 11. And then 11 o'clock, we have a new lot of volunteers come on. So we'll tell you all about them at 11 o'clock.
1: Let's start off with Jojo Zepp and the Falcons.

0: The Black Sorrows there, Chained to the Wheel. We started off this particular hour with Jojo Zapp and the Falcons beating around the bush. No beating around the bush here. 88.7, Adelaide's Coast FM, the best music more often.
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6: And it's time for our second interview today. Our first one was great, really interesting. And I have a very interesting gentleman on the other end of the line today. He's a very busy person, so we're doing it by telephone. I would like to welcome to Coast FM and to our listeners, President Associate of the AMA, Professor Peter Subramaniam. Good morning, Peter. How are you?
7: I'm very well. Good morning to you and to your listeners.
6: I hope I pronounced your last name properly.
7: I think you did. I think you did very well.
6: I had some done. Had some tries at it. Yes, Peter. Do you mind if I call you Peter?
7: Of course, no problem.
6: Thank you. Thank you so much for making yourself available to us. I wanted to talk about a very important thing to our listeners because most of them are in that right age group. The vacancy or the availability of the wonderful vaccination for RSV. It's a big problem, RSV, isn't it? Perhaps tell us a little bit about your perception of it, and I will tell people how, of course, you are the president of the South Australian version of the Australian Medical Association, very important part of South Australia. We will get into that and your wonderful qualifications. I don't think I've ever interviewed anyone with so many qualifications before. We probably can't go into all of them, but you are very suited for this position, and I'm sure South Australia is very lucky to have you in that role. But let's talk a bit about RSV.
7: Yeah, well, it's a privilege to serve. And I think one of the roles of the AMA is also to provide public education on things such as the respiratory syncytial virus, or RSV, because there's an impact it has, especially on vulnerable groups. And today we're really talking about how we can protect older South Australians, especially those with other medical conditions such as heart or respiratory or lung conditions. How we can protect them by a preventative measure, which is getting vaccinated. Now, RSV is often, you know, dismissed or thought of as perhaps just being a winter cold. But when it is not, it can, in fact, put older Australians in hospital. And that can be prevented, or certainly the risk of that can be lowered by having a vaccination. And it's a vaccination that actually gives you protection for many years, which is why we came out speaking about this, last week was the RSV Awareness Week, something that your listeners may already be aware of, or if not, if you're over 75, the vaccine is now free under the National Immunization Program. If you're an Indigenous person of Aboriginal or Torres Strait Island ethnicity, you can get this free if you're over 60. So these are the sorts of messages an organization like the AMA participates in. It's really to try to improve public awareness by using our voice. In this instance, it's about protecting yourself from, getting really sick with something as simple as a vaccine.
6: That's right. And I think it's a wonderful move. I'm not sure if the AMA promoted this or who did it, but a wonderful move making that vaccine free for the over 75s, because it was quite an expensive vaccine before, wasn't it?
7: It is. And I think not just making it available for free, but creating an awareness of its benefits, even if you're not in that age group where you'll get it free. And the way these vaccine programs are developed is really through science. Studies were done. RSV, for example, was only notifiable since 2021. So we might have had lots of RSV infections in the community when we wouldn't have known. But since 2021, we've been collecting the data, and we know that the incidence of this infection is rising in the community. We also know that by having a vaccination, you significantly reduce your need to be hospitalized with this condition. And that's how, you know, the vaccine technology is developed, the vaccine messaging is developed, and that's, you know, part of what we do as the AMA.
6: It's also, I know that probably it's preferable to speak to your GP first, but it's interesting to know that you can get it at your pharmacy. It's making it very, not only available cost-wise, but it's making it available for people that don't want to go a long way, can't see their GP, sometimes that's hard to get into. It's making it easily accessible for them, and that's a big factor.
7: Yes, I think that certainly is true. And what we say is that, you know, this is one of those preventative measures. You have that conversation with your GP when you're having the flu shot, if you're eligible for the RSV, or if you're not eligible for a free RSV, but the GP feels that you would benefit from it. So if you're under 75, but you have other medical conditions that don't make you eligible for it to be free, but it's still useful to have, that's a conversation you want to have. Of course, getting your COVID vaccine at the same time, you can have these vaccines all together. And I think that's part of that, making it easy for people to protect themselves.
6: It is very, very easy. Professor, what is the difference between that and the ordinary flu? How can you tell if you've got all those symptoms? Is there any outstanding factors that sort of advise you that this is something that's a little bit more dangerous?
7: Yes, and that's a very insightful question, because the symptoms are much the same. The risk of RSV is in that at-risk group. Now, similarly, we know that vaccination against the flu protects this group. You don't know if it's the influenza virus or the RSV without a swab. So that's partly the method in which we identify what you've got. But from a symptom perspective, you might present with very similar symptoms, an upper respiratory tract infection, which you think, well, is it just a cold? Is it the flu, or is it RSV? And that's why you visit your GP. Your GP does a swab, identifies what it is.
6: Okay.
7: But really what we're talking about is actually getting vaccinated so you don't get a severe case of RSV. Mm. You don't get a severe case of influenza. keeping people out of hospitals, and I'm standing in the Royal Adelaide at the moment waiting to do a case, we really need to be doing everything we can to keep people out of hospitals.
6: Mm.
7: And I want to talk to you a little bit about when a person in the older age group gets admitted with a condition like pneumonia. The impact is not just getting over the pneumonia. There can be an impact on their ability to return to independent living. And that's very precious to a lot of people, to be able to live independently.
6: Of course. Mm.
7: And so these are the preventative measures that you can do to protect yourself from you know, the possibility of getting really sick.
6: And surely preventative is far better than trying to cure once you've got it, and especially when that vaccine is there, it's easily accessible, it's not going to cost you anything. Surely just going and having that done is such an easy way to avoid any of those extreme conditions that could happen later on.
7: Well, that is true, but there's a couple of things here, of course. Is one is knowing that there is a vaccine out there.
6: That's right.
7: And that's where the education, the, you know, you go to your GP, there'll be a conversation. If not, there's a, you know, paraphernalia that you pick up or go to a website, that sort of thing. But also then being able to access it. And you mentioned that earlier in your comments. Knowing you need something and being able to get it is where I think, you know, sometimes the challenges lie.
6: That's it. I'm amazed. I mean, Brenton and I both had it as soon as it was available. We made our appointments. But I'm amazed at the number of people I talk to now, even within my family, when I've said to them, oh, have you had the RSV injection? What's that? You know, that seems to be the first action I get. And so, really, is there any way to have a larger promotional campaign on that subject so that those people are sitting up and listening and doing something about it?
7: Yeah, and I think, you know, when you go to the supermarket or you watch a commercial on TV, there are certain, you know, triggers that make marketing information successful. And I guess in the health space, we try to do that as well. You know, for example, if we had someone who had an episode of RSV, got really sick and was able to share his story or her story saying, if only I had that vaccine, this would not have happened, sometimes resonates more than, you know, more traditional ways of sharing information. But you're quite right. There's also this issue of vaccine hesitancy that has come into play since the pandemic, which wasn't that long ago, but seems such a long time ago.
6: Yes, it does.
7: Mm. And, you know, people are starting to go, well, you know, do I read something on the internet or on a social media feed and puts a bit of doubt in my mind? We want to reassure people that the vaccine for RSV is fully tested. It's safe. There's nothing that's 100% safe, but the risk of it is far, far lower than the risk of getting a serious chest infection, especially if you're in that at-risk group, which is the one we've discussed.
6: That's, yeah. Peter, how is RSV carried? How does it spread? What can we do to perhaps protect ourselves? Is it spread easily? Is it an easily picked up thing if you're next to someone who does have it?
7: Yes. So it is a respiratory virus, and in fact, it's quite a common virus that infects the airways and lungs. And most people would have had it at some stage in life without necessarily knowing it. But it does spread through droplet spread, so it's like flu. If you're in contact with someone who has got the infection, you are prone to developing it. The issue really is in the older people who are more at risk, because the infection not just takes hold in the upper respiratory tract, but of course, as we grow older, our immune systems are weaker, especially if we, you know, on medications for different complex lung or heart and diabetes. So we've got chronic illness, our immune systems are weaker, and this upper respiratory tract then becomes a lower respiratory tract. I guess you'd say it becomes pneumonia. And that's the bit that takes you into hospital. So it's interesting. Grandparents like visiting newly born grandchildren, don't we?
6: Of course.
7: I'm not a grandparent yet. I hope to be at some point in my life. But what we are also doing is ensuring that pregnant women protect their infants by being vaccinated. And that protection then protects the older people that are going to visit these newborn infants. So that was also a campaign that was run last year, and I think the uptake has been pretty good.
6: Peter, is this is the vaccine a once only vaccine? Do you need a booster? Does it have to be redone every year, or are there any details on that?
7: Yes, this is another very good question. Unlike the flu vaccine, the protection seems to last for many years. So at the moment, the information that we have from the data and the science behind this is it gives you protection for up to 5 years. Now that might change, and that would change depending on, because it's now reportable, we've got information about people who got RSV. We can look to see when they had their vaccines and so on, and that advice might change. But this is currently going to give you multi-year protection.
6: That's good, yeah. Peter, you have a wonderful history, a wonderful bio of all your medical achievements at the Queen Elizabeth, the Royal Adelaide Hospital, also at Flinders and teaching at the Rural Medical School. You're a vascular surgeon. I guess RSV, is that tied up with vascular at all in any way?
7: Well, I guess I do operate on older patients, but no, it's not really. This is more a public health message, and if I can take the opportunity, although I'm a specialist, I have, my role as president of the AMA is to speak on a broad range of issues, and I'm blessed to have, you know, doctors who support me in something called the AMA Council, with doctors from all specialties, general practitioners being a very important specialty. And of course, I've got a team that provides me with this information. So we can speak authoritatively. But I think when it comes to healthcare in general, there's no one more important than your GP. I happen to be married to a GP. And as I say to my friends, and now I'm saying to you in the media, she's a much, much smarter than I am, because she's got to look after, you know, people
6: with
7: in
6: everything.
7: All stages of life.
6: Yeah, I know.
7: And the value that she brings to the community in terms of the prevention and journeying with people through their healthcare journey is impactful.
6: It is.
7: Which is why the AMA keeps saying, and I happen to have the opportunity to speak to the Minister of Health, he's heard me say this many times before, the investment has to be in the community. We have got to give people easier access to their GPs, and if they don't, we need to fix that.
6: That's
7: I
6: it.
7: And that's going to solve many issues, including, of course, our ambulance ramping. But that's probably a story for another day.
6: Well, that's
7: day.
6: Other things, yeah. My husband and I have had the same GP for about 28 years now. And he is wonderful. We would travel anywhere. We've moved house a couple of times. We still go to him. And the only thing that worries us is what will we do when he retires? Because we have to find someone equally as good. But the real GP is an honour in our community. I've been talking to Associate Professor Peter Subramaniam, who is the president of the Adelaide, or the South Australian version. Thank you so much, Peter, for giving us your time. It's a very important subject, and I hope that we can help to promote into our senior people the need for this very important vaccine. It's a wonderful initiative, and we thank you for promoting it. Let's just get more people to have it. That's the important thing.
7: That's exactly right. Thank you for your time and
6: thank
7: interest.
6: Thank you. Okay, thank you very much. Have a lovely day.
7: Thank you. Bye.
6: Bye.
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0: Brian Cabb there from 1974 with Let Go. 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
1: Hello again. 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His name was Theophrastus Bombastus von Hohenheim Paracelsus. And I'll be back with his story after this message.
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1: Theophrastus Paracelsus was born in a tiny Swiss hamlet in November 1493. Early in life, it became apparent that he was the possessor of a brilliant mind. And following his enrollment at Vienna University, he dazzled the faculty with his proficiency in mathematics, music, and astronomy. In 1511, plague ravaged Vienna, and along with hundreds of fellow students, he was forced to flee the city. After wandering about Germany for a time, he found his way to Italy, where he obtained a post at the University of Ferrara. Gradually, he evolved a new system of medical science that was to shake the world. At that time, operative methods were hideously crude and cruel. Wounds were treated with branding irons, and surgeons worked in the filthiest conditions. Paracelsus was ridiculed for his scrupulous cleanliness when treating patients, and also for his use of herbs to dull pain. He prepared antidotes for snake poison from the venom itself, and extracted iodine from frogs' legs to disinfect wounds. Bitter jealousy raged at Ferrara University as the brilliant young medico won international fame. Delving into his past, one of his colleagues discovered that Paracelsus held no official medical degree. When this was made known, he was promptly dismissed. Once more, he resumed his wanderings till he appeared one day in a Tyrolean mining village, where the scientific patron Count Fugen had established a metallurgical research laboratory. There, Paracelsus developed the use of nitric acid and ammonia to dissolve the impurities in gold. The international scientific world, headed by Sir Isaac Newton, hailed this discovery, and he was offered a position on the faculty of Switzerland's famous Basel University, where he set about devoting his genius entirely to the art of healing. Though students flocked to hear his lectures, his wildly eccentric behavior made him few friends. On one occasion, he built a bonfire, and before hundreds of cheering undergraduates, flung the university's set textbooks into the flames. As he did so, he solemnly proclaimed the end of all former learning and named himself science's sole arbiter for the rest of time. This and other such demonstrations led to his ignominious dismissal. He never recovered from the blow. His brain was damaged by fits of madness, and he walked the streets shoeless and ragged, begging for food and offering up prayers to God. Paracelsus died at Salzburg in September 1541. His last request was that what remained of his worldly goods be distributed among the poor. And on his gravestone, the following words were inscribed: "Here lies the famous doctor of medicine who could cure wounds, leprosy, gout, dropsy, and other incurable diseases of the body, and who gave his goods to be divided and subscribed among the poor." Our time is up till we meet again for another chapter of the Passing Parade. This is John Doremus, and goodbye for now.
0: And the Passing Parade is back at this time on Monday, thanks to station sponsor Adelaide Property Clearances, a part of Waterman Property, deceased estates and hoarder specialists, right here on 88.7 Adelaide's Coast FM.

0: The Rolling Stones there, Dance Little Sister. I'm going to say they're still going strong. I don't know if they are. They're still going, but whether they're going strong or not is another matter.
1: Yeah, true.
0: Before that, Akadaka, AC/DC, where there's going to be some rockin'. 6 minutes away from the 11 o'clock news, 88.7, Adelaide's Coast FM. From Led Zeppelin.

0: German rockabilly band there, the Lenny Rockers with Hey Mr. DJ, and one from Led Zeppelin. Hot dog, it's 11 o'clock. Time for the news.
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2: Hello there, I'm Sean Bindley. The opposition leader maintains capital gains tax changes outlined in the federal budget should be axed entirely. Labor have decided to wind back some of their plans following voter backlash. Small business with a turnover of up to $10 million will be able to keep the 50% CGT discount, and startups will get extra concessions. Angus Taylor describing the taxes as a punishment on aspiration.
3: They're imposing a ceiling on ambition and aspiration, and we need them axed, and I've said that from the start.
2: The US Defence Secretary, Pete Hegseth, has announced a six-month Pentagon review of American forces in Europe, while NATO's nuclear planning group have issued their first statement in 19 years. Both were unveiled on Thursday at a defence minister's meeting in Brussels. The gathering also focused on the war in Ukraine, with NATO Secretary-General Mark Rutte estimating Russia is losing tens of thousands of troops every month and calling for more Allied support to defend Ukrainian skies. Ukraine's President Volodymyr Zelensky attended the meeting, pressing allies for additional air defence systems after another Russian strike on the city of Sumy. William Denslow is in Brussels.
4: He met last night with Mark Rutte, the NATO Secretary General. He had a meeting with NATO's defence ministers to discuss...

0: 100 Australian patients have contributed information and samples to the platform. The University of Queensland's Shoanne Ngo says it's hoped the database will help develop new therapies.
1: The matched data that comes with those samples means that we can really now look in depth in a large number of samples and a large amount of data to see if we can tease apart what might be causing MND.
0: Tunnelling on the M6 in Sydney South is due to resume 2 years after construction was halted due to the emergence of sinkholes. The state's government has reached a deal with the project's contractors to ensure the completion of the $3.2 billion motorway. An AFL great, Tony Modra, is showing encouraging signs as he continues to fight for his life in hospital. The 57-year-old suffered catastrophic head injuries when a tree branch crashed through the windscreen of his cattle truck at Back Valley near Victor Harbour. The father of two was airlifted to the Flinders Medical Centre after being rescued by local emergency crews. Local Mayor Maura Jenkins says conditions were particularly wild on the Fleurieu Peninsula.
2: Windy, rainy, horrible night. So thank you very much to all the emergency services and volunteers that assisted him. And I hope that he has a very quick recovery.
0: The state's Premier, Peter Malinauskas, released a statement saying Modra is a South Australian icon who's never forgotten where he came from. This is Air News. In tennis, two more Aussies have progressed on the grass in the UK. Air Sports' Paul Walsh has the details.
3: Rinki Hijikata has joined fellow Australian Alex de Minaur in the quarterfinals of the Queen's Tournament in London after a come-from-behind victory over the world number 12 Yuri Lehechka, 4-6, 7-5, 7-6. Last year's men's doubles finalist at Wimbledon again showed his preference for grass as he worked Lehechka around all parts of the court, securing the points that really counted. In Nottingham, Chris O'Connell booked his place in the final four after his straight sets victory over the number 2 seed Benjamin Bonzi, 6-4, 6-4, and will now meet the qualifier Remy Bertola from Switzerland for a place in the final. Paul Walsh for Air Sport.
0: And the Socceroos are preparing for tomorrow morning's long-awaited clash with the World Cup host nation, the US. The two nations have developed a rivalry after a hot-tempered friendly late last year, further incensed when American pundits celebrated Australia as easy group stage opponents. Former Socceroo Craig Foster says Australia has never wanted to win a game as badly as this one.
4: It's fired up Australia. It's certainly fired up the team. And not that they need any further motivation, but that little tiny bit, you know, where they feel disrespected, that's the one thing you don't want to do against Aussies in any forum.
0: In AFL news, a Luke Jackson masterclass has guided Frio to a 9-point victory over Geelong in Perth last night, extending the Dockers' winning streak to 13 games. Tonight, Hawks defender Tom Barrass returns from a hamstring injury as Hawthorn take on the Gold Coast. Australian Independent Radio News.
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6: And the forecast for the rest of today is cloudy. Still the high chance of showers becoming less likely towards the evening. Tomorrow, Saturday, maximum of 15, partly cloudy, high chance of showers, light winds in the early afternoon, and Sunday also 15 degrees, partly cloudy, with some morning fog about the northern suburbs and a slight chance of a shower in the afternoon. Looking for a top of 15 today. It's already there. This is as warm as it will get. It's currently 15 degrees.
7: And a very good morning to you and welcome to the third and final hour of Friday Coast Magazine with Brenton and Shiona. 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
6: And, of course, 11 o'clock is my feature artist, feature show, whatever. Today I'm doing one of the favourites, Cindy Lauper. She was born Cynthia Ann Stephanie Lauper in 1953. An American singer, songwriter and actress, she's known for her distinctive image, which features eccentric clothing and a variety of hair colours. She is also known for her powerful four-octave vocal range and has been dubbed the Queen of Quirky Pop. She's sold over 50 million records worldwide and has also been celebrated for her humanitarian work, particularly as an advocate for the LGBTQ rights in the United States. She's a Grammy, Emmy and Tony Award-winning songwriter and performing artist with global record sales in excess of 50 million. Her infectious live shows, her influential punk glamour, and her iconic voice have catapulted her to stardom. She won the Grammy Award for her Best New Artist with her very first album, She's So Unusual, and became the first woman in history to have four top five singles from a debut album. Since then, she's released

0: 10 additional studio albums, yielding timeless classics like Time After Time, True Colours, and of course her anthem, Girls Just Want to Have Fun. She's been nominated for 15 Grammy Awards, 2 American Music Awards, 7 American Video Awards, and 18 MTV Awards. You need a lot of shelves in your house to put all those, wouldn't you?
1: Certainly do.
0: Certainly would. We're going to play her first song, of course, her anthem, Girls Just Want to Have Fun. This went number one platinum in the US back in 1983. Here's Cyndi Lauper.

0: Just to show you how popular she is, in 2022, the music video for Girls Just Want to Have Fun joined the YouTube Billion Viewers Club. Heavens, a billion views. She continues to soundtrack hit TV and films, including Stranger Things, Reservation Dogs, The Goldbergs, and Young Sheldon, and has even contributed a Tony-nominated song to the score of the Broadway musical SpongeBob SquarePants. Well, you're definitely there when you've done
1: you've
0: that.
1: You've made it then.
0: She became the first solo woman to win Best Original Score, Music and Lyrics, for the musical comedy she wrote called Kinky Boots. And it's really interesting. You can see that on Netflix, I think it is. In 2010, though, she took a little bit of a different turn and made a solo blues chart album, which became very popular. Lots of duets on there with interesting people. I'm going to play you one of these. It's one of my favourites. This was number one on the blues chart for 14 weeks in 2010. It's Cyndi Lauper with Charles Musselwhite. Just a difference for her, shows that she can sing anything. This is called Just Your Fool.

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0: well, I haven't heard that one before. That's a Roy Orbison one from 1968 called Break My Mind. I like that one. Before that, Cold Joy, of course, an Australian hero, I guess, of rock and roll music, Rocky Road Blues, and Jimmy Dean with Little Black Book. Both of those had the 1962 stamp on them.
1: 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See if you can pick the name of this next singer.

0: That was Marty Roan there with On the Loose. Ronnie Burns, Exit Stage Right. And Rolling Stone, did you pick the female voice? It was Mamie Van Doren, the blonde bombshell from the 50s, wasn't she?
1: Very blonde, very bomb, yeah.
0: Very bomb. For all the young fellas to drool over.
1: Not a bad voice, really, when you think about it.
0: Yeah, she wasn't a bad voice at all, actually.
1: Presentable.
0: I don't know about her acting ability.
1: Yeah, I don't know about that. Yeah.
0: We didn't worry too much about that.
1: No. Looked good.
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Yes, it's that beloved time again in the Friday morning for the return of Brenton's Oddspot. And you've waited for it, you've asked for it, you've written in, you've phoned, but we're going to do it anyway. This is from 1982. Love at First Sight. Oddspot proudly presents The Shags.

I think one of the guitars had a flat E chord. That's my... there'll be another Brenton's Hotspot this time next week. Turn it up.

0: Phoenix Sess there with Beautiful Girl. 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

And that was Miss Kelly Green, one of the early Bandstand girlfriends, I think they called them, 1963, with her hit So What. And before that, someone I haven't played for a long time, used to be one of my favourite artists, Dion DiMucci and the Belmonts from 1962 with his huge hit, The Wanderer.

0: soul folks. Where did that come from? Well, we finished with Ronnie and Raja's Never Leave Me and Eddie Cochran. I like that one. Jelly Bean, 1959.
1: And that's all it is, all from us. We'll be back next Friday morning, 9 a.m. again, to take you on another musical journey through the Coast magazine. Jim Probert's up next after the midday news. Thanks for listening. Thank you for supporting Community Radio. This program's been very proudly brought to you by Centennial Park. Remember this, the wise man changed his mind, a fool never will. Bye, folks.

0: Block the wind, rain and sun with outdoor blinds from phantomscreens.com.au. 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
1: Hello there, I'm Sean Bindley. Opposition leader Angus Taylor claims he's no career politician as he continues to fight against Labor's tax changes. Mr Taylor argues the Prime Minister doesn't understand how small business drives prosperity. Labor has been forced to wind back adjustments to capital gains and trusts after growing backlash against the changes. Taylor says he believes the government's budget is in tatters.
2: They don't realise what powers the economy. I do. I've spent most of my career in the private sector, not in politics. The Prime Minister came into politics in 1996. I've been around for just over a decade. I mean, he doesn't get it. He never will get it. It's not in his bones.
1: The US President and Iranian President have signed a 14-point memorandum of understanding at the Palace of Versailles, setting out terms for ending the war and reopening the Strait of Hormuz. Iran's Supreme National Security Council have announced that Tehran's Persian Gulf Waterway Management Authority will now manage traffic through the strait, while the International Atomic Energy Agency says it's ready to begin overseeing the dilution of Iran's enriched uranium stockpile. The deal gives both sides 60 days to resolve the future of Iran's nuclear program, but some Republican lawmakers are already attacking the agreement over the billions of dollars that could flow to Tehran. Mitch McCann reports from New York.
3: There are many key unanswered questions that remain here. Among them, what is the future of Iran's nuclear program, something that Donald Trump has talked about since the start of this conflict. Iran has reportedly agreed not to have a nuclear weapon, but what about nuclear power and how will the US trust the Iranians' word moving forward? What is going to happen in terms of Iran backing or no longer backing

0: We are going as fast as we can, but we want to make sure that this work is done safely.
1: Adelaide Crows AFL legend Tony Modra continues his fight for life after a freak accident near Victor Harbour. Kerry Turner reports.
2: The 57-year-old AFL great was driving his cattle truck at Back Valley on the Fleurieu Peninsula late yesterday when a tree branch pierced the windscreen. It's understood local emergency crews played a critical role in his rescue, helping to stabilise the father of two before he was airlifted to Flinders Medical Centre. He is showing encouraging signs, and an update on his conditions expected later today. Tomorrow, the Crows will pay tribute to first responders with their annual emergency services round.
1: Thousands of Aussie supporters are descending on Seattle ahead of the Socceroos' clash with Team USA in the FIFA World Cup. Owner of the Kangaroo and Kiwi pub in the Emerald City, Bradley Howe, says his staff are bracing for wild celebrations.
3: My staff is ready as can be. We are stocked, we are loaded, some are resting, some are working tonight. So we're expecting another good crowd tonight. So it's just, we're just ready. We just can get it on.
1: This is Air News. Firstly to Rugby League, and New South Wales legend Brett Kenny believes the Blues are playing it too safe and will need to take a risk if they're to save the State of Origin series. The former champion 5'8 says he wants to see Laurie Daly's team copy Queensland's ad-lib style in next month's decider.
4: It was very pedestrian, the attack on this one. They don't seem to try anything or they haven't rehearsed anything at training during the week, thinking this is what we'll do in this area and this is what we'll do in that area.
1: Round 16 of the NRL kicks off tonight, with the Knights hosting the Dragons. Co-host Canada have put on a show for home fans at the FIFA World Cup, thrashing a nine-man Qatar side 6-0 in Vancouver. Captain of the US, Christian Pulisic, is in doubt for tomorrow morning's clash with the Socceroos with a calf injury. In tennis, Rinki Hijikata has upseeded the second seed, Jiří Lehecka, to join Alex de Minaur in the quarterfinal at the Queen's Club Championship in London. Hijikata says the Aussies come into their own on the grass courts.
5: You know it as well as I do. The Aussies love playing on the grass. I feel like we all just kind of spawn for this time of year. It's great to see you. You can kind of hang out with all the Aussie boys.
1: And former world number one golfer Jason Day has withdrawn midway through his first round at the US Open in New York due to a back injury. He shot a miserable 7-over par 42 on the front nine before pulling out. Dustin Johnson and Wyndham Clark were co-leaders of the tournament, both 4-under through 13. Australian Independent Radio News.
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7: Well, the forecast for this afternoon indicates there's a very high chance of some showers starting to ease off during the evening. There is a predicted top of 15 degrees, and we've already reached that. It's currently 16 degrees. For tomorrow, Saturday the 20th of June, there's a very high chance of some showers, most likely during the morning and the afternoon. Once again, a top of 15 degrees, 9 degrees overnight. And then on Sunday the 21st of June, a partly cloudy day with a chance of morning fog about the northern suburbs, and a predicted top of 15 and a very, very cold 6 degrees overnight. As I said, it's now currently 16 degrees. So there you go. You're right up to date now of news, sport and weather here on 88.7 Adelaide's Coast FM, where it's just gone 6 minutes past 12 o'clock.

G'day Adelaide, welcome once again to Memory Lane. I'm Jim Probert and I'll be with you now until 2 o'clock. Lots of music I hope you're going to really enjoy, and specifically I hope you're going to remember them all. Now, before we get underway, it's a big thank you to Brent and Shiona Marks for another great fun-filled

Frivolous Friday Coast Magazine. And Brent Nishiona will be back again next Friday at 9 a.m. to do it all over again. And also a special big thank you to The Brit. The Brit Entertainment Centre has sponsored this show each and every week. Okay, well, I think we'll get the show underway today with a little bit of rock and roll.

darling. Bomb, bomb, bomb, bomb, bomb, bomb, bomb, bomb. And my honey, ram-a-lama, ding-dong, forever. And when I say dip, dip, dip, dip, dip, you know I mean it from the bottom of my boogity, boogity, boogity shoe.

0: So Knock the Rock, Bill Haley and the Comets. And of course, that was the theme song for that great 1956 movie, Don't Knock the Rock, which starred Bill Haley and his Comets. And we started out there with one from Barry Mann from Brooklyn in New York. Who put the bomb in the bomb, she bomb, she bomb? Time now to say g'day to Kevin and Maureen from Warrendale. Kevin and Maureen, regulars who like to ring in and hear their favourite song every week. I've got the one you've requested this time, Kevin and Maureen. Turn up your radio.
1: Catch a falling star and put it in your pocket. Never let it fade away. Catch a falling star.

Catch a excuse me. Catch a Falling Star. There's a golden oldie from Perry Como. And that was number one for Perry back in 1958. And we've played it this afternoon, especially for Kevin and Maureen from Warrilow. Kevin and Maureen, hope you enjoyed your song.

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Hi, my name is Dolores. I live in Edwardstown, and I just love Coast FM. I love rockabilly, jazz, you name it, and they play it all.

Jambalaya, Brenda Lee. Back in 1956, that was her first single. But unfortunately for Brenda, that one didn't actually chart. It was written by Hank Williams, the country singer, amazingly. And the first in that bracket came from Connie Francis, Stupid Cupid, a top 10 hit for her in 1958. Okay, got to say g'day now to Kathy from Valhanna, another of our regular listeners who likes to hear one of her favourite songs each and every week. So sit back, Kathy, and here comes the one you'd like to hear this week.

Your Wildest Dreams. This is the English group, the Moody Blues. And that went out especially today to Kathy from Balhanna, up there in the hills where it's really been raining, if I'm told. So thanks for the call there, Kathy, and hope you enjoyed your little song. All right, this is a bit more Australian rock and roll.

0: G'day, this is Frankie J. Holden from Old 55. And if you want to jilla jive and bust around, you're at the spot that's hot on 88.7 Adelaide's Coast FM.
1: And we just heard from Old 55 with Think It Over from their 1976 album Take It Greasy. And of course that was a song written by Buddy Holly and his drummer Jerry Allison.
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1: It's coming up to 28 minutes to 1 o'clock and you're listening to Memory Lane with Jim Probert, proudly brought to you by The Brit. And you'll find The Brit out there at the corner of Francis Street and Davis Street at Wingfield. Okay, time to say hello to another of our great regular listeners, the lovely Laurel from Torrensville. Thanks for the call, Laurel. And she wants to hear Queen today.

We Are the Champions. That's Queen from way back in 1977. And they went out especially this afternoon to Laurel from Torrensville. Thanks for the call, Laurel. Hope you enjoyed your song. Okay, here's one from Tony Worsley.

0: Raining in My Heart, Sydney band, Tony Worsley and the Fabulous Blue Jays, I think they were called. And that was from a 1966 album for Tony Worsley called My Time of Day. And, of course, all you Buddy Holly fans out there know that that was a big hit for Buddy Holly way back in 1959. And, of course, Lee from West Lakes, the Buddy Holly fan, I'm sure he would have enjoyed it, even though it wasn't Buddy Holly. All right.
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0: We've got a double play of Cliff Richard.

Well, there you go, two songs from Cliff Richard and his Fabulous Shadows. That last one, Gee Whiz It's You, number four in 1961. And the first one from Cliff, Bachelor Boy, number one in 1963. Time to say a big hello now to Lee from West Lakes, another of our great regular listeners. And if you listen regularly to Coast FM, you'll know that I've mentioned several times that Lee is the world's number one Buddy Holly fan. So Lee's going to want to enjoy to hear a Buddy Holly song. And this one, Lee, is probably one of my favourite Buddy Holly songs. So here we go.

0: Heartbeat, Buddy Holly and his Crickets, and that was a big hit for him in 1958. Written by Buddy Holly and, of course, his original singing partner, Bob Montgomery, who was his partner before the Crickets. And that went out especially today to Lee from West Lakes. Hope you enjoyed it, Lee.
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0: And here at Coast FM, you're listening to Memory Lane with Jim Probert, proudly brought to you each week by the Brit, the British Entertainment Centre. Okie dokie, let's have a couple of Australian young ladies, shall we?

That's a Sydney girl, Alison Durbin, with a great version of the old Matchbox hit, Rockabilly Rabbin. And before that, we heard from Melbourne girl Debbie Byrne with a great version of an old Crystal song, To Do Ron Ron. I'm going to say good night to Andrew from West Beach. Thanks for the call, Andrew. Andrew likes to tune in and listen most weeks. Andrew, I'm sorry, mate, I haven't got that song that you asked for, but I've written it in my little book here, and I'll dig it out from my home computer, and I'll have it for you next week. So make sure you're listening in next week. Okay. Time for one from the King. Oh, before that, just a quick reminder that if you're feeling peckish today and you're getting hungry, then it's a good time to be heading down to Bunnings at Mile End, to the Coast FM barbecue there, right out the front of Bunnings at Mile End. And you can get yourself a great barbecued sausage for just $3.50 with all the trimmings, and at the same time you can say g'day to some of your favourite Coast FM presenters. For example, here today at the moment we will have Istvan Heinrich doing all the cooking, and Bevan Wilkins will be assisting him with the cooking. Lovely Josie Green will be serving you up at the counter, and so will Lynn Kavanagh be serving you at the counter. So they're great feed and helping Coast FM at the same time at Bunnings Barbecue at Mile End. Alrighty, one from the King.

Just Tell Her Jim Said Hello. Elvis Presley from 1962. Interestingly, that was number 8 here in Adelaide for the King. But in his own home country of America, Just Tell Her Jim Said Hello could only make it up the charts to number 55. So perhaps that means we like Elvis the King a bit better here in Adelaide, don't we? Okie dokie, well, we've told you all about the barbecue out there at Bunnings at Mile End, and say good day to some of your favourite presenters out there. We're going to listen to my favourite piano player now to take us up to the next update of the news, sport and the weather for you. Let's have a listen now to my great piano favourite, Floyd Kramer, with a great version of Love is Blue, which of course was a song originally a big hit for Paul Moriarty and his orchestra. Here's Floyd Kramer.

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1: This is ANU South Australia edition. I'm Sean Bindley. Adelaide Crows legend Tony Modra continues his fight for life after a freak accident near Victor Harbour. Kerry Turner reports.
2: The 57-year-old AFL great was driving his cattle truck at Back Valley on the Fleurieu Peninsula late yesterday when a tree branch pierced the windscreen. It's understood local emergency crews played a critical role in his rescue, helping to stabilise the father of two before he was airlifted to Flinders Medical Centre. He is showing encouraging signs and an update on his conditions expected later today. Tomorrow, the Crows will pay tribute to first responders with their annual emergency services round.
1: The Premier has released a statement saying Mods is a South Australian icon who's never forgotten where he came from. Meanwhile, South Australia has secured another major event, winning the rights to host an annual round of the Global Superbike World Championship on a multi-year deal. The event has been poached from Victoria and will be held at the Bend from 2028. Peter Malinowskis says the news further strengthens the state's position as Australia's motorsport capital and will deliver significant economic and tourism benefits. The federal government admits it's lost some political paint after trying to make changes to the tax system. Labor announced a push to rein in the capital gains tax discount, restrict negative gearing concessions, and put a 30% tax on testamentary trusts. The government has forced backlash from the opposition and business groups, with it forced to retreat on some of the measures. A man's been arrested after police stopped his black BMW in Hacky yesterday. They found a machete, knife, methamphetamine and various drug paraphernalia, including pipes and scales. The driver, a 36-year-old Modbury man, will face court today. Arsonists torched two cars at Mount Barker last night. Police and MFS crews were alerted just after 11 p.m. A Mazda SUV and Toyota sedan were destroyed. Anyone with information is being asked to contact Crime Stoppers. Local researchers have developed hand gloves that let people use physical sensations to understand data. The prototype, developed by the Adelaide University, relies on tiny heating elements wrapped around the fingers to create a wearable data display. Dr. Adam Drogmuller says instead of visualising data through charts, graphs and numbers, it creates a sensory experience for the user.
3: Windy, rainy, horrible night. So thank you very much to all of the emergency services and volunteers that assisted him. And I hope that he has a very quick recovery.
1: In sport, Port Adelaide's players are hitting the training track as they prepare for tomorrow night's clash with Collingwood at the MCG. The Power will travel to Melbourne a little later today, with Josh Carr also set to address the media. Matthew Nix will do the same with the Crows to train at the Adelaide Oval. They host Melbourne tomorrow. The round got underway last night, with Fremantle coming from behind to beat Geelong by 9 points. Dockers coach Justin Longmuir says he's proud of how his side fought back.
4: First half, we just didn't get bang for buck. They preyed on our mistakes, whether we coughed the ball up or turned the ball over.

still currently 16 degrees, as it was at 1 o'clock. For tomorrow, Saturday the 20th of June, there's a very high chance of some showers, most likely during the morning and the afternoon, predicted top of 15 degrees and 9 degrees overnight, and then on Sunday, a partly cloudy day, with a chance of morning fog about the northern suburbs, top of just 15 degrees and a very, very cold, 6 degrees overnight. And as I said, currently 16 degrees. So there you go. 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

The Lonely Bull. That's Adelaide guitarist Billy Orr with his version of a song that was a big hit for Herb Alpert and the Tijuana Brass back in 1962. Well, Coast FM is always known as the Rock and Roll Radio.

Jailhouse Rock. That was Billy Swan with his version of that song. That was the theme music from Elvis Presley's great music movie, 1957 movie, Jailhouse Rock. And we started out with Rock and Roll Radio from the English singer Barry Ryan. I've got to say good day now to Betty from Woodville Gardens, another regular listener. And Betty has asked me if I could play this next song in memory of her husband, Graham.

0: Please Stop Loving Me, Elvis Presley. That was recorded especially in 1965 for a 1966 movie called Frankie and Johnny, which of course starred Elvis and Donna Douglas, who was the lady from the Beverly Hillbillies. And that song today went out a very special to... for Betty from Woodville Gardens, in memory of her great husband, Graham. And Graham was also better known as Algernon Aloysius Alberto Anchorhead and a few other names there. Thanks for your call, Betty, and I hope you enjoyed that song. And I remember Graham well. He was a very funny man. Okay. The blasted thing jumps back every time. I'm trying to get the people to fix it, but it never seems to happen.
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Roy wanted to get in on the act then, but sorry about that, Roy. You're not ready for you, mate. We just heard the Hollies with Jennifer Eccles, a top 10 hit for them in 1968. And we started the bracket out with one from the Dave Clark Five. Great version of the old Chuck Berry hit, Rockin' and Ruinin', Reelin' and Rockin'. I was going to say Rockin' and Reelin', it's Reelin' and Rockin'. It's time now to say g'day to another of our regular listeners who phones in every week to hear one of her favourite songs. We're talking, of course, about the lovely Rosemary from Ranelagh. And here's a song that she wanted to hear, Rosemary.

A Rose Has to Die. That's the Dooleys. The Dooleys were a family group out of Birmingham in England. The Dooleys, they were actually three brothers and three sisters, the Dooleys. And that was a hit in the UK for them in 1978, but didn't chart here in Adelaide. But it did chart here in Adelaide way back in 1974 for the Melbourne band Jigsaw. And that went out especially today for Rosemary from Ranelagh. Sorry, Mel, I have a bit of a throat problem here. Sorry about that, Rosemary, but I hope you enjoyed your little song. Now, we had Roy Orbison trying to push his way in a minute ago. Let's give him a chance now.

0: Take a Message to Mary, the Everly Brothers, from 1959, and before that, the Big O, Roy Orbison, with a song that was number one for him in 1961, Running Scared.
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0: Okay, the De Kidderville branch of the South Australian Country Women's Association are holding a trading table at the Burnside Library, which is at the corner of Greenhill and Port Rush Roads. And that's on tomorrow, Saturday the 20th of June. And it's on from 10 a.m. in the morning till about 1 o'clock in the afternoon. And there'll be lots and lots of freshly baked scones and cakes and biscuits and all sorts of savoury goods, jams, pickles and craft items, everything available to purchase, and you can use FPOS or cash. And if you'd like to find out more about it, ring Helen on 0435 241 671. That's Helen 0435 241 671. Now, the Live Arts at Newland Concert presents Sing a Song, and that's on Sunday, the day after tomorrow, Sunday the 21st of June, 2 o'clock in the afternoon. And we'll feature Charmaine Jones and the Gospo Collective. Adelaide's own singing sensation and music educator will delight you by presenting a collection of music, evoking memories and bringing together people from all walks of life. Tickets available at Try Booking, or you can get them at Swan's Pharmacy in Victoria Street, Victor Harbour. And that's going to be on at the Newland Church, 28 Victoria Street, in Victor Harbour. Doors are open for ticket sales and entry 30 minutes before starting time. That's the concert on at the Newland Church, 28 Victoria Street, Victor Harbour. So there you go. That is your community notice for this show. 88.7 Adelaide's Coast FM, caring for our community. Tom, I was played a song just a few minutes ago there for Rosemary from Ranella. She's having a bit of trouble. Her daughter's got her dog there, Brambles. So, Rosemary, you're going to have to put the dog in the doghouse, I'm afraid. All righty. Big hello now to Sam from Christy Downs. Thanks for your call, Sam. Sam the gardener man. Bit wet down to Christy Downs for him to be out in the garden too much today. Sam's a big fan of Jim Reeves, so here's your song, Sam.

0: That's called Distant Drums, Jim Reeves, from 1966. And that went out especially to Sam the Gardener Man from Christy Downs. All right, here's a bloke by the name of Ray Smith. That's his real name.
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If a man answers, that's Bobby Darin with a song he wrote himself from 1962. And that before that one called Rockin' Little Angel from a guy by the name of Ray Smith from 1960. I've got a couple of people I've got to say good day to here now. We've got Robert from Broadview rang up quite a while ago now. Sorry it took so long to get around to saying good day to you, Robert. But thanks for the call, and it was a very interesting little discussion we're having about Elvis and a couple of those other people you happened to mention. And also to another mate of mine, another great musician, Lindsay Barton, great bass player and a songwriter as well. And we're having a great chat there with Lindsay as well. So thanks for the call, guys. Okay, here's one now from a bloke who came originally from New Zealand, if I remember rightly. But I've lost his song and I don't know where it's gone. So we'll skip him and we'll try this one.

0: Simon and Garfunkel with a song called Mrs. Robinson. It was number one for them in 1968. And it was also used the year before that in that 1967 movie The Graduate, starring Dustin Hoffman.
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0: And you're listening to Memory Lane with Jim Probert, brought to you by the Brit Entertainment Centre. And I've got to remind you, if you're feeling a bit hungry, don't forget the great barbecue that Coast FM has down at Bunnings at Mile End. And you can go down there and say hi to people like Istvan Heinrich or Bevan Wilkins, Josie Green and Lynn Kavanagh. And then coming up after 2 o'clock, there'll be Alan Witcherly, Russell Gorman, and... Harold Lindemann, and of course Paul Bartlett. And so go along and say good day to them and buy yourself a lovely hot sausage there. All right, well, I haven't done my country music segment for today yet, so we better put it on, I think. Here we go.

0: say that for? You got a thing to do with this. I know what you're trying to do. You're trying to get half the song. Okay, we'll put your name on it. You can do the new one.
1: Well, there you go. There's our country music segment for this week, and that features a couple of real old country boys there. It's called Old Age and Treachery, and there was Willie Nelson and Waylon Jennings, and that's from a duets album they released in 1991 called, would you believe, Clean Shirt. What sort of name is that for a song album, hey? Yeah, the first fair country songs came from Crystal Gale, Wrong Road Again. It was number 6 on the American country music charts in 1974, and that was actually her very first hit. All right, well, we've got time for one more. Let's have a listen to Mental as Anything with The Nips Are Getting Bigger.

Nips Are Getting Bigger, Mental as Anything from 1979. And they weren't talking about the Japs there, the Nips, they're talking about Nips of Scotch. Well, that's it for me, folks. So once again, thank you very much for your company this afternoon. A special thank you to all the phone callers. And of course, I'll be back next Friday at midday with two more hours of songs designed to bring back some happy memories for you. Big thank you, of course, to the Brit Entertainment Centre for sponsoring the show each and every week. And of course, don't forget, straight after the news, we've got Here Comes the Weekend with Cookie. And to take us out till then, here comes my old mate Billy Orr with The Young Ones.

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1: I'm Mark Transfield. The federal government says it's negotiating with the Greens to have its tax reforms passed through the Senate. Sean Bindley reports.
2: Labor has seemingly been forced to retreat the extent of its changes to capital gains and scrap its proposed 30% tax on testamentary trusts. The Greens say they're disappointed with the government's move, claiming the reforms should have gone further. Treasurer Jim Chalmers argues he consulted with business on the tax changes and has reached a sensible compromise.
3: In recognition that nobody has the numbers on their own in the Senate, we need the support of other parties in order to pass this really important legislation. So we've been engaging with the Greens on these proposals.
1: Counter-terrorism police have charged a third man over the alleged firebombing of Melbourne's Adas Israel synagogue, claiming he was among the trio who set the devastating blaze. Madeline Burke reports.
4: The Adas Israel synagogue in Ripponlea was firebombed in December 2024, gutting the place of worship and traumatising Melbourne's Jewish community. The fire unfolded while worshippers were inside, forcing them to flee through a back door. Two men were arrested over the incident in August last year. Today, investigators say they've now charged all three alleged offenders accused of directly setting the synagogue on fire. A 20-year-old Airport West man was charged by Victorian Joint Counter-Terrorism Team investigators this morning at the Metropolitan Remand Centre, where he's in custody for unrelated offences. The man is expected to appear in court next week, facing serious offences, including arson and conduct endangering life. Madeline Burke, Melbourne.
1: Tasmania police are appealing for witnesses to a serious motor vehicle crash in Hobart this morning. They say a 25-year-old woman drove a car into the front yard of a house, striking a 29-year-old man. The woman and man are known to each other. The man was taken to hospital in a serious condition. The woman's in custody. The Fair Work Ombudsman has found the Queensland RSPCA underpaid more than 1,000 workers between 2017 and 2024. The not-for-profit organisation has agreed to pay back $4.3 million to staff. Around 1,300 Australian motor neurone disease patients have contributed to a database which scientists hope will lead to new therapies and better survival rates. Around 90% of cases appear to occur randomly in people with no family history of the disease. University of Queensland Associate Professor Shuan Ngo says the platform is a starting point for better outcomes.
5: But what we hope that we can achieve with these samples is that we can find new markers or clues in the blood samples that have been provided that can help us develop a new diagnostic test that we so desperately need for this disease.
1: And briefly overseas, the Mayor of Greater Manchester, Andy Burnham, has won a pivotal by-election in the UK. He secured victory for Britain's

0: Be boosted by the return of captain Toby Nankervis for Sunday's match against North Melbourne. The ruckman's been sidelined since round two with a hamstring injury. Tigers coach Adam Uze says Nankervis will provide leadership and flexibility for his side.
1: We get the opportunity to move other players around as well, so he's got to get through the final session today to become available. But the minute you get not only your captain back but your ruck, then we can play Noah Volta forward more and or whether we want to play him back.
0: And Mexico's become the first team to make it through to the round of 32 in the FIFA World Cup 2026 with a 1-0 win over South Korea. Also in Group A, South Africa and Czechia each gained their first point in the competition with a 1-1 draw. Canada and Switzerland are also close to qualifying after their games earlier today with 4 points each. Canada thrashed Qatar 6-0 after Qatar had two players sent off. While a flurry of late goals saw Switzerland eventually beat Bosnia and Herzegovina 4-1. Australian Independent Radio News.
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3: Grey old day out there in Adelaide today. It's 14 degrees now. It's just slipped down from our forecast maximum of 15. Still a high chance of showers, although they are becoming less likely this evening. Heading into Saturday, the 20th of June, a partly cloudy day and a high chance of showers, most likely in the morning and afternoon. We're going to have an overnight low of 9 degrees and a top of 15 for tomorrow. And then for Sunday, the 21st of June, a chilly 6 degrees overnight with a top of 15 and a partly cloudy day again. There's a chance of morning fog in the northern suburbs, and there is a slight chance of a shower, most likely in the afternoon. So that's your weekend weather.
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Heidi, hi, it's Friday at 2 o'clock and Cookie's here with 2 hours of Here Comes the Weekend on Adelaide's Coast FM. As always, a big thanks to Jim Probert for his fantastic music on Memory Lane. Good on you, Jim. Well, we've got quite a mixed bag this week. After last week, today is a Beatles free zone, but there's plenty to choose from. We've got the 60s through to the noughties. We've got pop, rock, Motown, and even a couple of punk tracks. But as the Football World Cup is on at the moment, why don't we start with some iconic Aussies to celebrate the Socceroos' great win last Sunday and hopefully them beating the Yanks tomorrow. Let's put the men to work, shall we?

0: 88.7 Adelaide's Coast FM. There you go, a couple of Aussies to start us off. Sounds of them there, of course, from Gang the Jang. And we started off with Down Under, Men at Work. A couple of early shout-outs. Tim from Glenelg's in his shed and listening. He messaged me earlier to say he'd been his usual Friday's posse. Val of Peter of Somerton Park are listening. Marilyn of Oaklands Park. And Helen and Alan from Brighton, they're all listening. And I know Judy's listening today for a very special reason. Anyway, after the break, a lady nicknamed the Queen of Sunshine Pop.
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Here comes the weekend with Cookie on Adelaide's Coast FM. Arkansas Grass there from Axiom. Were they Australia's first supergroup, do you think? Let me know. And before that, the lady nicknamed the Queen of Sunshine Pop is having a birthday today. Elaine Spanky McFarland was out front of Spanky and Our Gang when they had the 1967 US Top 10 hit, Sunday Will Never Be the Same Again. She later toured with the new Mamas and Papas doing the Mama Cass parts. Coming up next, the Four Seasons, and Tommy DeVito from the Four Seasons would have been 98 today. Unfortunately, he died from COVID in 2020, but here they are with Beggin' from 1967.

0: Adelaide's Coast FM. Cookie here with Here Comes the Weekend on this Friday afternoon. Rolling Stones there, of course, from 1968 with their seventh UK number one single, Jumpin' Jack Flash. Now, we've got some more shout-outs to do. Claude from Pennington gave me a call. He was enjoying hearing from the Four Seasons. Also, Deb and Jeff from Nova Gardens are listening. And a special shout-out to Claudia and Kerry. Bumped into them at the supermarket the other day. They tell me they're long-standing listeners. Always listen on a Friday afternoon. G'day, Claudia and Kerry. Glad to have you along. Sponsors announcements are next, and then we're going punk.
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1: 88.7 Adelaide's Coast FM. Well, I don't play much punk, but there were two 60s standards given a punk treatment by a couple of German bands. The first was Then He Kissed Me by the Revolvers, and that song was requested by Julia Paralowie. She wanted it Saturday night, but couldn't find it then. Hope you're listening now, Julie. And then we had Scabies. My goodness, they get some names, don't they? With their version of No Milk Today. Well, punk was for a different generation, I guess. So up next is my generation.

0: 88.7 Adelaide's Coast FM. The Uxbridge Blues Festival was held on the 19th of June 1965. Tickets cost around about 75 cents, up to a top price of a dollar. There was quite a lineup too. The Who, Solomon Burke, who we'll hear from later, and Cliff Bennett were on the playlist. And that we've just heard Cliff Bennett there with Got to Get You Into My Life. Had a phone call from Ishtvan. He's been working at our Bunnings barbecue this afternoon, selling plenty. Said the sausages are great as well. Obviously, Ishtvan is on Sunday mornings on Coast FM, but he wanted to let me know that it was his wife Aggie's birthday yesterday. So happy birthday, Aggie. Hope you're enjoying your day today as well. And to remind me, of course, that our Friday breakfast announcer, Pamela, is having a birthday tomorrow. So happy birthday, Pamela. Might see you a bit later.
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88.7 Adelaide's Coast FM. White Plains there with Julie, Do You Love Me? And they're, one of their blokes, Robin Box, is having his 82nd birthday. Julie, Do You Love Me? Came from 1970. And before that, One Summer from Darrell Braithwaite. Well, we're coming up towards 3 o'clock. Let's see if we can stand united with Brotherhood of Man.

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2: I'm Mark Dransfield. A second Queensland man has been charged over an alleged people smuggling plot. The 32-year-old Brisbane pilot's accused of flying a black flight to smuggle two Australian fugitives into Indonesia last November. Following investigations, he was arrested at Brisbane Airport last night by federal police and is due in court today on two counts of people smuggling. Meantime, three people are due in court today charged over a major drug bust off the Queensland coast. Miranda Workman reports.
3: 40 kilograms of cocaine was found floating near a boat ramp at Midge Point in North Queensland in May. The discovery triggered a major three-week investigation involving Queensland and federal police. Officers say they've unravelled a major crime syndicate involving drugs being transferred from a large vessel offshore to smaller boats before being brought to land. Around $100 million of cocaine and methamphetamines have allegedly been seized. The main vessel has since been detained in the Solomon Islands. Two people are due in a Brisbane court today. One is due in a Bean Lee court, while three others face charges. Miranda Workman reporting.
2: An aged care resident is due to face court, accused of assaulting another resident at a facility in Sydney's southwest. An 87-year-old man has been left in a serious condition after the incident at Hammondville. A 69-year-old man has been charged with assault. He's under police guard in hospital. The family of the victim are demanding answers about the level of supervision and how the incident occurred. Hammond Care Executive General Manager Jenny Summerton says they're committed to finding out where they can make improvements.
4: I just want to deeply say and say again to Margaret and John and his wife and family that we are really saddened by what happened, and we are really heartbroken with the outcome, and we're really committed to understanding the circumstances around this.
2: The US Vice President has taken aim at Israeli critics of the United States deal to end the conflict with Iran. American officials have said they expect the memorandum to lead to a ceasefire across the region, including in Lebanon. Far-right members of the Israeli cabinet have said the deal is bad for Israel and the entire free world. J.D. Vance issued this warning in response.
5: The problem for Israel is not Donald J. Trump. And anybody in Israel who thinks their biggest problem is the President of the United States needs to wake up and smell the reality of the situation that country is in.
2: Back home, and more than 1,000 Volkswagen vehicles are being recalled. A software issue has been identified in Polo, T-Roc and R-Cross models built between 2024 and 2025. The instrument panel cluster could fail to display speed and other safety information. Recently found Tasmanian Devil Mary is on the road to recovery following specialist treatment on the Gold Coast. Diagnostic testing shows inflammation on her brain, leaving her in a stable but critical condition. Vet Dr. Claire Madden says they've ruled out some possible causes of her injuries following her two-week disappearance in bushland.
6: Some of those include snake envenomation and toad toxicity, along with many other different disease processes. So at the moment we do have a targeted treatment plan, and we are happy with the treatment that we are providing Mary.
2: This is AIR News. St Kilda coach Ross Lyon is calling for his players to end a dismal run against the Western Bulldogs on Sunday. The Saints have been crushed by 72, 71 and 60 points in their last three games against the Dogs. Lyon says something has to change.
7: Yeah, I'd be more specific. I reckon we've been their bunnies the last three times. So I hope our players are listening. For whatever reason, they've really put us to the sword the last three times. So we as a club and our player group, we need to respond.
2: The Knights won't be underestimating the Dragons.

0: says the Aussies come into their own on grass courts.
1: You know it as well as I do, the Aussies love playing on the grass. I feel like we all just kind of spawn for this time of year. It's great to see you. You can kind of hang out with all the Aussie boys.
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3: Still sitting at 14 degrees in Adelaide at the moment. Still grey and cold out there. It actually feels colder. I think there's some wind gusts around that's making it feel cooler. Still a chance of showers later on this afternoon. Heading for an overnight low of 9 degrees going into Saturday with a top of 15 for tomorrow. It's going to be a showery day. A high chance of showers, most likely in the morning and afternoon. And then for Sunday, a partly cloudy day with a chance of a morning fog about the northern suburbs and a slight chance of a shower. Most likely in the afternoon. Heading for an overnight low of 9 going into Saturday with a top of 15. And for Sunday, overnight low, a chilly 6 degrees and looking at a top of 15 degrees. And pretty much the same again for Monday as well. So, well, we're into the second hour of Here Comes the Weekend with Cookie on 88.7 Adelaide's Coast FM on this cold and grey Friday afternoon. A couple of ladies to come in this hour, plus three 80s Aussie classics and some Motown. But let's start this hour with a shout-out to all the Scots out there in light of Scotland also having a win in the World Cup last weekend. We've got our fingers crossed for tomorrow as the Proclaimers send us a letter from America. And it's good day to my Scottish pals, Joni, Sandra, Mike and Jonathan. Here's the Proclaimers.

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0: at 88.7 Adelaide's Coast FM. And another salute to the Scots there. Glaswegian band Deacon Blue and their first UK top 10 single from 1988, Real Gone Kid.
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Here comes the weekend with Cookie on Adelaide's Coast FM, and it's a happy 67th birthday to Mark DeBarge from the American family group DeBarge, who had that song, the 1985 UK number 4 single Rhythm of the Night, made number 5 here as well. I always think it's Gloria Stefan singing that song. So here she is with some more rhythm. Rhythm Gonna Get You.

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0: Friday afternoon. Here comes the weekend with Cookie on Adelaide's Coast FM. Martha and the Vandellas there, of course, in Dancing in the Street. And it was on this day in 1964 she recorded that song, one of the Motown's signature songs at Hitsville, USA in Detroit, Michigan. And before that, Jenny Morris with the title track from her debut solo album, Body and Soul. That's a great track, I think.
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If you like that one, you'll reckon this is Bonza too. 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

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Wide Open Road there from the Triffids, and before that another great Aussie song, Throw Your Arms Around Me by Hunters and Collectors. So Simon Wright took over as drummer for AC/DC when Phil Rudd left in 1983. He responded to an ad that said, "Rock drummer wanted. If you don't hit hard, don't apply." There were 700 auditions for that gig. Simon got the job 2 hours after his audition. He was 19 then and he's 63 today. So let's listen to him behind the boys, Akadaka with So Who Made Who.

0: 88.7 Adelaide's Coast FM, Akadaka with Who Made Who. Coming up now, we've got some sponsors announcements, but don't forget after 4 o'clock this afternoon, Gaynor Rozier with the Friday Drive program. You know you want to stick around for that. After this break, a song that they only needed 2 takes to get to be a classic. Great song. Wait till it comes around.
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Okay, Guy Sebastian there with Under the Boardwalk from his Memphis album in 2007. And before that, the Four Tops with a cracking song. And they scored their first number one hit on the US charts on this day in 1965 with I Can't Help Myself, Sugar Pie Honey Bunch. Coming up now, Solomon Burke, Cry to Me.

time for me to get out of here as I leave you in the very capable hands of Gaynor Rozier for the best Friday drive program in town straight after the 4 o'clock news. 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I'll be back, same time, same place on the dial next Friday. 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
1: I'm Mark Transfield. Australian Federal Police have charged a second Queensland man over an alleged people smuggling plot. Chloe Affleck has details.
2: The 32-year-old Brisbane local is accused of piloting a plane allegedly smuggling two Australian fugitives to Indonesia in November last year. Police say the pair were transported from New South Wales to North Queensland and into Indonesia on board black flights to avoid detection, but were intercepted by Indonesian officials on landing. The undeclared passengers have both been identified as Sydney men, wanted by the New South Wales Police Force, one man on bail for kidnapping offences. The other has three outstanding arrest warrants. The Australian pilot arrived back at Brisbane Airport overnight, where he was arrested and charged with two counts of people smuggling. He's the second person charged over the alleged operation, with investigations ongoing. Chloe Affleck, Brisbane.
1: Adelaide Crows legend Mark Rusciuto has provided an update from the wife of former AFL champion Tony Modra. 57-year-old Modra was seriously injured when his truck crashed into a tree in South Australia last night. Rusciuto's told Triple M Adelaide Erica Modra wants to thank all the first responders.
3: She said to me just before, he's not going to be the same good-looking Tony Modra. He's going to have some scars. He's going okay, and you know, we're fingers crossed he's going to get through it okay at the moment. But she just really wanted to say thank you to all the people on the scene.
1: Detectives in the UK have launched an investigation after a toddler was found critically injured inside a crocodile enclosure at a zoo. UK correspondent Gavin Gray has details.
4: A man has been arrested on suspicion of attempted murder after a three-year-old boy was left with critical injuries after ending up in a zoo's crocodile enclosure. Police were called to the attraction near Huntingdon, north of London, and the boy was taken to hospital with serious injuries and is in critical condition. Police say a 30-year-old man has been arrested on suspicion of attempted murder, and officers have added that they do not believe the man and child were known to each other. Police are investigating whether the child was attacked by the crocodiles or was injured first. Eyewitnesses are also being sought to determine how the youngster got into the enclosure.
1: South Australia has snared another major motor racing event from Victoria. Just months after snatching the MotoGP, it's been revealed the state will host the Superbikes World Championship at Tailem Bend from 2028. Premier Peter Malinauskas says it'll bring even more motorsport fans to South Australia.
5: It does have an international following. It's quite different in that Superbikes are in effect like supercars in that they're production bikes, motorbikes that people can buy from an outlet, but done up to a far higher spec and standard to make them capable of going over 340 kilometres an hour.
1: A first-of-its-kind rescue centre has been set up in New South Wales, helping rehome animals formerly used in research. The Central Coast facility can house up to 120 rats, mice, guinea pigs and rabbits to give them a chance to become beloved pets. Liberty Adoption Centre Director Paula Wallace says the animals make the transition to domestic life well.
6: Thorough veterinary check before they come out of research establishments, and we also do checks on them as well when they come out. So they're generally... The animals that come out of research facilities are generally quite young. They are healthy.
1: This is AIR News. First to AFL, and Gold Coast will be aiming to break a three-game losing streak when they host Hawthorn tonight. Hawks defender Tom Barras returns from injury. NRL and Dragons interim coach Dean Young is adamant his side is far better than when it previously faced the Knights in round 10. They kick off round 16 tonight. Tennis and three Aussies will be on court in the UK tonight. AIR Sports' Paul Walsh has details.
7: Australia's Talia Gibson will take on the former world number one Catalina Pliskova for a place in the semi-finals at the Nottingham Open. This will be the first time that the two have met, and for the 22-year-old Aussie, it'll be the ideal grass court tune-up, taking on a former Wimbledon singles finalist. In the men's draw, the Aussie presence continues, with Chris O'Connell taking on Remy Bertola from Switzerland for a place in Sunday's final. At the Queen's Club in London, the tournament's number one seed Alex de Minaur will be up against Brandon Nakashima from the US for a place in the semi-finals. For de Minaur, the winning formula is quite simple.

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1: And the weather for the remainder of Friday, June 19th. Well, there's a probability of more rain out there. It's still cloudy, isn't it, and heavy. The maximum was predicted at 15 degrees and currently it is 13. Tomorrow, June 20th, when the sun rises, the skies will be partly cloudy. The Bureau predicts a 15 degree maximum and a 9 degree minimum. The rainfall possibility estimated at 80% with rainfalls of up to 4 mils. We can look forward to another cloudy day on Sunday. Less rain there, that is, a maximum temp of 15, and it's starting to get quite cold, a minimum of 6 degrees and a slight chance of rain. 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Or are you tuning in on your device? Doesn't it sound so devious? Yes. No, it just means you're a techno wizzo. Well done, you. You're with Gaynor Roger until drive time finishes at 6 p.m. And perhaps because I only have two more shows left with you, you are very welcome to call in while the music's playing. Yes, 8371 1000. Love a chitty chat and love giving people shout outs. Many thanks to Cookie because he does, of course, get the weekend cranking in the best possible way. Why don't we continue with a little bit of Michael Bublé with Perhaps Spanish.

0: Well, that's a nice little beat, isn't it? That's Gloria Estefan. Conga, before that, we had some Lonely Days, yes, and Lonely Nights, Bee Gees, 1970. And starting up that set, Kizass, perhaps the wonderful Michael Bublé. You are, of course, listening to 88.7 Adelaide's Coast FM. You're with Gaynor Roger, taking you right through until 6 p.m, playing all the things that I like, so I hope you like them too. Let's hear from our station.
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Well, that was rather nice, wasn't it? Yes, because that's what the world does need. It needs love, love, sweet love. And you know what? That's what we can all contribute. If you're out there in the rain driving, hope you're going okay. If you're at home having a little relaxation moment, gosh, I hope it's working. If you've got the kids, you're taking them to AusKick, I hope it's all right out there. Whatever you're doing, I hope it's all working for you, because that's what it's all about. Yes, you're listening to 88.7 Adelaide's Coast FM. Let's keep the music going. Walking After Midnight. Yes, Miss Patsy Cline. I don't know if it's a good idea to walk after midnight.

0: Yes, that was Patsy Cline. And before that, we had What the World Needs Now, Andra Day. And starting up that happy little set was Pharrell Williams with Happy. That's from the movie Despicable Me. 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You're with Gaynor Roger, taking you right through until 6 p.m. It's 4:30. 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

And something a little bit different, isn't it? That was Miley Cyrus. Now, I'm actually quite a fan of her voice. I like that lower register. And, you know, she's more than just, that little teen queen. Now, we got a few phone calls, and very important that I just firstly tell you this one. There is a big hold-up on the Southern Expressway, and we know this because Derek from down south, who is just such a good man about ringing in when there's things that go wrong, and he said there's something that went wrong, Jetty Road, and that the traffic is backed up to Sheriff's Road, right back through to Sheriff's Road. So if you're planning to use the Southern Expressway, you know, if you can avoid that or do something else, or maybe you're really patient, then that's the thing to do. Yes, so there we go. Thank you. Big shout out to Sally and Ken, Hallett Cove. Big shout out to Greg Maxey, to Terry from Valley View, and Scott, loyal listener Scott from Plimpton. Thank you very much, and thank you for your letter. Scott realises that I'm leaving in a couple of weeks and wrote me a lovely big letter, and I really appreciate that. Okie dokie, we're going to just hit another song because you deserve it. But take care out there on the roads. And Derek, if there's anything more, we'd love to have an update. And thank you for taking the time to do that. Oh, yeah, more shout-outs. Yes, to Rhiannon from Roxby Downs, and to the Svensons and Svensson Kurs, who are listening all the way over in Sweden on Sturka Island. And guess what, folks? I plan to be there in a couple of weeks because I'm going to be with my family and I can't wait. Yes, here we go. More music just for you.

0: And that was our very own Max. Yes, Max Jackson singing an ABBA cover, Dancing Queen. And someone rang in just very, very briefly to say that I didn't say who sang that Power of Love one. Yes, you are so right. Tommy Johansson or Johansson. And Tommy did such a great job of that, didn't he? In fact, that's why Terry from Valley View rang in to say I liked it too. And yes, look him up, find him. And yes, that's what we had. And of course, just then we had that Max Jackson, who's a wonderful Australian singer. You are, of course, listening to 88.7 Adelaide's Coast FM. And it's time we heard from the wonderful people that keep Coast FM live and local.
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0: Yes, thank you for saying that, Stevie Wonder. I just called to say I love you. Before that, we had Patsy Cline with She's Got You. Yes, you might have the trinkets, Patsy, and you're a bit unhappy about that because that woman's got your man. Before that, the wonderful Lady Gaga and Tony Bennett with I Get a Kick Out of You. Now, you know that there's a bit of a pile-up, don't you, up down on the Southern Expressway. Derek, our very wonderful Derek, rang in to say just so. So be careful, right back from Jetty Road to Sheriff's Road. It's all happening. 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
2: I'm Mark Dransfield. Australian Federal Police have charged a second Queensland man over an alleged people smuggling plot. Chloe Affleck has details.
3: The 32-year-old Brisbane local is accused of piloting a plane allegedly smuggling two Australian fugitives to Indonesia in November last year. Police say the pair were transported from New South Wales to North Queensland and into Indonesia on board black flights to avoid detection, but were intercepted by Indonesian officials on landing. The undeclared passengers have both been identified as Sydney men, wanted by the New South Wales police force, one man on bail for kidnapping offences. The other has three outstanding arrest warrants. The Australian pilot arrived back at Brisbane Airport overnight, where he was arrested and charged with two counts of people smuggling. He's the second person charged over the alleged operation, with investigations ongoing. Chloe Affleck, Brisbane.
2: Adelaide Crows legend Mark Rusciuto has provided an update from the wife of former AFL champion Tony Modra. 57-year-old Modra was seriously injured when his truck crashed into a tree in South Australia last night. Rusciuto's told Triple M Adelaide Erica Modra wants to thank all the first responders.
4: She said to me just before, he's not going to be the same good-looking Tony Modra. He's going to have some scars. He's going okay, and you know, we're fingers crossed he's going to get through it okay at the moment. But she just really wanted to say thank you to all the people on the scene.
2: Detectives in the UK have launched an investigation after a toddler was found critically injured inside a crocodile enclosure at a zoo. UK correspondent Gavin Gray has details.
5: A man has been arrested on suspicion of attempted murder after a three-year-old boy was left with critical injuries after ending up in a zoo's crocodile enclosure. Police were called to the attraction near Huntingdon, north of London, and the boy was taken to hospital with serious injuries and is in critical condition. Police say a 30-year-old man has been arrested on suspicion of attempted murder, and officers have added that they do not believe the man and child were known to each other. Police are investigating whether the child was attacked by the crocodiles or was injured first. Eyewitnesses are also being sought to determine how the youngster got into the enclosure.
2: South Australia has snared another major motor racing event from Victoria. Just months after snatching the MotoGP, it's been revealed the state will host the Superbikes World Championship at Tailem Bend from 2028. Premier Peter Malinauskas says it'll bring even more motorsport fans to South Australia.
6: It does have an international following. It's quite different in that superbikes are in effect like supercars in that they're production bikes, motorbikes that people can buy from an outlet, but done up to a far higher spec and standard to make them capable of going over 340 kilometres an hour.
2: A first-of-its-kind rescue centre has been set up in New South Wales, helping rehome animals formerly used in research. The Central Coast facility can house up to 120 rats, mice, guinea pigs and rabbits to give them a chance to become beloved pets. Liberty Adoption Centre Director Paula Wallace says the animals make the transition to domestic life well.
7: Thorough veterinary check before they come out of research establishments, and we also do checks on them as well when they come out. So they're generally... The animals that come out of research facilities are generally quite young. They are healthy.
2: This is AIR News. First to AFL, and Gold Coast will be aiming to break a three-game losing streak when they host Hawthorn tonight. Hawks defender Tom Barras returns from injury. NRL and Dragons interim coach Dean Young is adamant his side is far better than when it previously faced the Knights in round 10. They kick off round 16 tonight. Tennis, and three Aussies will be on court in the UK tonight. Air Sports Paul Walsh has details.
8: Australia's Talia Gibson will take on the former world number one Carolina Pliskova for a place in the semi-finals at the Nottingham Open. This will be the first time that the two have met, and for the 22-year-old Aussie, it'll be the ideal grass court tune-up, taking on a former Wimbledon singles finalist. In the men's draw, the Aussie presence continues, with Chris O'Connell taking on Remy Bertola from Switzerland for a place in Sunday's final. At the Queen's Club in London, the tournament's number one seed Alex de Minaur will be up against Brandon Nakashima from the US for a place in the semi-finals. For de Minaur, the winning formula is quite simple.
9: A non-negotiable is intensity and attitude. And, I've won a lot of matches in my career not playing the prettiest of tennis or the best of tennis. But, you know, you're going to have to bring a very high level to beat me throughout the whole match. And, you know, I take pride in that.
2: In supercars, Brody Kostecki has taken pole for this afternoon's race 17 at the Darwin Triple Crown. And at the FIFA World Cup, Mexico remained unbeaten in Group A after downing South Korea 1-0. Australian Independence Radio News.
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Rainfall possibility is estimated at 80% with rainfalls up to 4 mils. We can look forward to another cloudy day on Sunday. Less rain, a maximum temperature of 15 degrees, but a very cold minimum of 6 and a slight chance of rain. Well, that's the weather update, and I'd like to give you one more update. Derek, the wonderful Derek, roving reporter, rang again from down south to say that it's not Jetty Road, Christie's Beach, but the hold-up is from Beach Road, Christie's Beach, right back to Sheriff's Road. And if you're on that Southern Expressway, I'm sorry that this is happening to you, but if you're not, maybe you can avert some of this anxiety. I want to thank Derek for being the man on the spot. He says there's a fair bit happening down there and it's moving very, very slowly. So I hope you can keep your cool. I hope that Coast FM kind of constricts some of the road range or helps you at least through it. Now, I know that Cookie, the wonderful David Cook that presents Before Me, played Cry to Me. He played the Solomon Burke number. I want to play Vintage Explosion version. I had that already burnt and on disc. So Solomon Burke has handed over this wonderful, wonderful song to Vintage Explosion. And I think that Will Witchell, the lead singer, has a voice that reminds me so much of Johnny O'Keefe. But here we go. Heartrending, wonderful, beautiful, all those things that we expect of good singers. What a beat.

0: You're dancing to the Joe House Rock, aren't you? That is, of course, Elvis Presley. Just a slightly different tone to his voice in that particular one, but it is definitely him. Before that, we had Smooth. That's Santana with Rob Thomas. Gosh, the backing on that is just fabulous, isn't it? And starting up that set, we had, of course, Will Witchell with Cry to Me. Big shout out to Rebecca in France, Vince, Sheila from Semaphore, Tilda and Tam from Exeter, Nick, Tommy, Maddie, and Adam from Clarence Gardens. You, of course, know that you're listening to 88.7 Adelaide's Coast FM. And now we're going to hear from our sponsors. And then after the break, more music. More music that I love, chosen just for you.
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That's a voice that you might only hear once in a generation, isn't it? And if you like him, you like him, and I like him. That's Callum Scott, Dancing on My Own. Before that, Dean Martin, Blue Moon. Talking of Scott, I just had a little message from Rebecca, who lives in France, an old school friend of mine, and her nephew, Adelaide-born Adam Scott, is now playing his 100th straight major golf tournament, and only Jack Nicklaus has done this. How good is that? So congratulations to Adelaide-born Adam Scott. And Beck, thank you so much for updating us on that. And you know what? Even more thanks, because you listen to 88.7 Adelaide's Coast FM. Thank you. And thank you to all of you out there who are tuning in. Thank you for your company.

0: We know that's Frankie Baby, don't you? And don't I know it? I love a bit of Frank Sinatra. You are, of course, listening to 88.7 Adelaide's Coast FM. And you know what? It's time to hear from our station. Back soon.
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Yes, and sorry is such a hard word to say, isn't it? Yes, Brenda Lee. Before that, we had Crazy. Now, that's the Gnarls Barkley cover by Postmodern Jukebox, Hannah Gill and Casey Abrams. Love a bit of Postmodern Jukebox. And starting up that set, we had It's Not Unusual. And you know what? It's not unusual. So good to hear Tom Jones is going strong, isn't he? Got a few more shout-outs, you know. Sorry. You know, we're just having that final little sorry. We've got some shout-outs. Yes, we have got Sharon from Perth, Western Australia, listening. Bev from McGill. Tomato Baked Tim is listening. And you know who else is listening? Bronwyn. G'day, Bron. That's Bron from Haller Cove. Let's do it.

0: The wonderful voice of Mama Cass, Cass Elliott. Yes, had a bit of a text message to say that a certain group of people on Stoker Island are enjoying Midsummer. Of course you are. This is the family of Egon Svensson, my dear friend, who's no longer with us, but you know what, he's making his own kind of music. I want to give a big shout out to all of his children, all of the family of the family, and of course to my special family, Amelia Kerr Svensson and Matthias Kerr Svensson. So good to know that you're enjoying the show and that you're listening. And I think that's one of the joys of doing radio. You can send a message across the world. Can you believe that? And you know what? If you're sitting around having a little nibble, or if you are out there on that back porch having a drink and enjoying the endless night, I'm there with you. And you know what? I will be physically there in only a few more weeks. So I'm really looking forward to that. But you know what has to happen now? I have to have a little transfer over to the radio station broadcast. Here we go. I'll be back.
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We liked that, didn't we? Yes, Blue by You. And before that, Black Horse and the Cherry Tree, KT Dunstall. Up next, we're going to have something a little bit special, a little bit different, but I know you can cope. We're going to have Mitch Braden singing Prince's Purple Rain. I know you're going to like this. It's different, but it's wonderful. This is for everybody out there on Island Stoker. I just had another message in to say I think they might have missed that last call. But here you go, you little midsummer maniacs. Mitch Braden doing Purple Rain.

I'm hoping Mitch Braden won't mind if I just talk over the top of her, because it's getting so close that I don't think I've left enough time to say howdy doody and hasta la vista. But you know what? That's Friday Drive, wrapped up until next week at 4 o'clock. Now, you've been the best company over the last 2 hours, and I thank callers, people that sent in messages, and people that text. Take care, stay safe and well, and I hope you get to have a weekend that relaxes you, whatever you're doing. Stay tuned, because Mr. Barry Callaghan is donning his headphones, and I think Pamela is with him. Yes, she's got headphones on, she's nodding, and they will be on air and in the chairs until 8 p.m. So I'm just going to leave you with a little bit of Mitch Braden, just a little bit left, and then I'm going to whack a bit of Linda Ronstadt singing Feels Like Home, because do you know what? I hope you're all right. Bit of an update from both Larry and Derek. There's still a chock-a-block kind of bottleneck going on the Southern Expressway, all the way from Beach Road to Sheriff's Road. It's still going on. Yep, sorry, folks. Hang in there.

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1: I'm Mark Dransfield. Australian Federal Police have charged a second Queensland man over an alleged people smuggling plot. Chloe Affleck has details.
2: The 32-year-old Brisbane local is accused of piloting a plane allegedly smuggling two Australian fugitives to Indonesia in November last year. Police say the pair were transported from New South Wales to North Queensland and into Indonesia on board black flights to avoid detection, but were intercepted by Indonesian officials on landing. The undeclared passengers have both been identified as Sydney men, wanted by the New South Wales Police Force, one man on bail for kidnapping offences. The other has three outstanding arrest warrants. The Australian pilot arrived back at Brisbane Airport overnight, where he was arrested and charged with two counts of people smuggling. He's the second person charged over the alleged operation, with investigations ongoing. Chloe Affleck, Brisbane.
1: Adelaide Crows legend Mark Ricciuto has provided an update from the wife of former AFL champion Tony Modra. 57-year-old Modra was seriously injured when his truck crashed into a tree in South Australia last night. Ricciuto's told Triple M Adelaide Erica Modra wants to thank all the first responders.
3: She said to me just before, he's not going to be the same good-looking Tony Modra. He's going to have some scars. He's going okay, and you know, we're fingers crossed he's going to get through it okay at the moment. But she just really wanted to say thank you to all the people on the scene.
1: Detectives in the UK have launched an investigation after a toddler was found critically injured inside a crocodile enclosure at a zoo. UK correspondent Gavin Gray has details.
4: A man has been arrested on suspicion of attempted murder after a three-year-old boy was left with critical injuries after ending up in a zoo's crocodile enclosure. Police were called to the attraction near Huntingdon, north of London, and the boy was taken to hospital with serious injuries and is in critical condition. Police say a 30-year-old man has been arrested on suspicion of attempted murder, and officers have added that they do not believe the man and child were known to each other. Police are investigating whether the child was attacked by the crocodiles or was injured first. Eyewitnesses are also being sought to determine how the youngster got into the enclosure.
1: South Australia has snared another major motor racing event from Victoria. Just months after snatching the MotoGP, it's been revealed the state will host the Superbikes World Championship at Tailem Bend from 2028. Premier Peter Malinauskas says it'll bring even more motorsport fans to South Australia.
5: It does have an international following. It's quite different in that Superbikes are in effect like supercars in that they're production bikes. Motorbikes that people can buy from an outlet, but done up to a far higher spec and standard to make them capable of going over 340 kilometres an hour.
1: A first-of-its-kind rescue centre has been set up in New South Wales, helping rehome animals formerly used in research. The Central Coast facility can house up to 120 rats, mice, guinea pigs and rabbits to give them a chance to become beloved pets. Liberty Adoption Centre Director Paula Wallace says the animals make the transition to domestic life well.
6: Thorough veterinary check before they come out of research establishments, and we also do checks on them as well when they come out. So they're generally... The animals that come out of research facilities are generally quite young. They are healthy.
1: This is AIR News. First to AFL, and Gold Coast will be aiming to break a three-game losing streak when they host Hawthorn tonight. Hawks defender Tom Barris returns from injury. NRL and Dragons interim coach Dean Young is adamant his side is far better than when it previously faced the Knights in round 10. They kick off round 16 tonight. Tennis and three Aussies will be on court in the UK tonight. AIR Sports' Paul Walsh has details.
7: Australia's Talia Gibson will take on the former world number one Carolina Pliskova for a place in the semi-finals at the Nottingham Open. This will be the first time that the two have met, and for the 22-year-old Aussie, it'll be the ideal grass court tune-up, taking on a former Wimbledon singles finalist. In the men's draw, the Aussie presence continues, with Chris O'Connell taking on Remy Bertola from Switzerland for a place in Sunday's final. At the Queen's Club in London, the tournament's number one seed Alex Diminar will be up against Brandon Nakashima from the US for a place in the semi-finals. For Dimana, the winning formula is quite simple.
8: A non-negotiable is intensity and attitude. And, I've won a lot of matches in my career not playing the prettiest of tennis or the best of tennis. But, you know, you're going to have to bring a very high level to beat me throughout the whole match. And, you know, I take pride in that.
1: In supercars, Brody Kostecki has taken pole for this afternoon's race 17 at the Darwin Triple Crown. And at the FIFA World Cup, Mexico remained unbeaten in Group A after downing South Korea 1-0. Australian Independence Radio News.
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9: In the forecast for the remainder of this Friday, a very high chance of showers becoming less likely tonight. And for tomorrow, Saturday, partly cloudy with a high chance of showers up to 4 mils, most likely in the morning and afternoon, with a top of 15 going down to 9 overnight. Sunday, partly cloudy with a chance of morning fog about the northern suburbs, and there's also a slight chance for shower most likely in the afternoon, with a top of 15 going down to

0: It is a big howdy and welcome to the Boogie Shack. It's Friday night and it's pretty cold out there at the moment. I'm Barry.
1: And good evening to you. I'm Pamela. And if you'd like to give us a call here at Coast FM, the telephone number is 8371 1000 and Barry and I would love to hear from you.
0: We certainly would. And you can join us for the next 2 hours while we bring you a great selection of rockabilly tunes. And then around 6:30 we'll bring you the good guy with what's on around town. As always, a big thank you to Gaynor Roger. I think she's got two more shows to go.
1: Yes, that's sad, isn't it?
0: It is sad.
1: Yeah, good for her.
0: But she promises to be back again next Friday night between 4 and 6 right here on Adelaide's 88.7 Coast FM. I'm going to get on with the program tonight, and this is The Pioneers, Me and My Lord and My Hot Rod Ford.

0: Yeah, 10 minutes past the hour 6 right here on Adelaide's 88.7 Coast FM. One from the Pioneers, a gospel rockabilly band out of Orange County in California. Me and My Lord and My Hot Rod Ford.
1: Oh, they go, I think they must be into poetry, Barry, because that rhymes, doesn't it?
0: It does, doesn't it? Time for a couple of real oldies now, and we're going to kick it off with Eddie DeGosh and the A-ha Boys, Playboys. I got

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0: Well, I'll tell you why that is. Barry and Pamela every Friday night on Coast FM 88.7. The Boogie Shack, baby. Yeah. That's right. It's hip.

0: 98.7 Adelaide's Coast FM. This one from the Echo Valley Boys. Wash Machine Boogie from 1957, that one. In 1955, soon after moving to Cleveland, Ohio, Bill Browning formed the Echo Valley Boys. And the band consisted of Bill Browning, Merle Hoff, Jackie Wooten, Art Faulks, Roy Barker and Marshall Looney. And the song that I just played, Wash Machine Boogie, was the Island Record Company's first release in 1957. Before that, Eddie DeGosh and the A-ha Playboys with Strange Kind of Feeling from 1956. And from San Antonio, Texas, country singer who embraced rock and roll and rockabilly right from the start, his band the A-ha Playboys, named in homage to Bob Wills. The A-ha Playboys consisted of Rudy Gazelle, Johnny Olin and Doug Sam. And the band recorded on the Sarge label in Texas and their version of the Strange Kind of Feeling marks what was probably the first time that a white group attempted to cover an Elmore James song. And the band had great hopes for the song, but by late 1956 it had only sold 177 copies. And DeGosh then decided to move to San Jose, California, where he cut a third and final single for the Award label in 1965. He finally returned to San Antonio, where he walked away from music and never to pick up an instrument again. A little bit sad, that. A couple of great rarities and memories right here on Adelaide's 88.7 Coast FM. Don't forget that pen and paper, because we've got the gig guide coming up at 6:30.
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0: 88.7 Adelaide's Coast FM, the Go-Getters, out of Sweden with No Heart to Spare. Before that, out of Melbourne, the Atomic High Tones with Bad Luck. And we had Imelda May in there, the girl out of Dublin, Ireland with Bless My Soul. Got a few words from our sponsors. When we come back, we've got the gig guide for you. So don't forget that pen and paper.
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0: 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It's just heading on to 29 minutes to the hour of 7. This is the Boogie Shack. I'm Barry.
10: Yes, and I'm Pamela, and it's 6.30, I think, Barry.
0: Oh, 6.30. Well,
10: you're half
0: no,
10: hour.
0: Actually, he's going on to 29 minutes to the hour.
10: Oh,
0: seven.
10: All right, okay, okay.
0: You've got to get with the project. But, yeah, and right now, a very important part of the night is Gig Guide time.
10: Yes, yes, right. The Gig Guide tonight, Friday the 19th of June, you can see Steve O'Malley solo, and he's at the Southwark Hotel. That kicks off there at 7.15. Saturday the 27th of June is the Inkfest 2026 Open Party Tattoo and Rock and Roll Show, and that's at the Brothers Ink Club Rooms at Salisbury with the Silverados from 12 till 2, plus there's 9 other great bands and artists right through the afternoon and night, and it's for a very good cause, supporting MND. Good on you guys. And July Friday the 3rd, the Gov Winter Ball at the Gov from 7 till 11, featuring Fretz Patrick, the Honey Badgers and Lucky Seven, plus DJ Orange Blossom. Saturday the 25th of July, Ska versus Rockabilly Shootout, and that's at the Christie's Beach Sailing Club from 7 till 12, and that's featuring House of Ska, the Overits and In the Doghouse. August, Saturday the 8th, is the Screaming Rebel Angels, and they're all the way from New York. That'll be good. With the Saucemen and the Overits plus DJ Orange Blossom. And that's going to be at the Dirty Devil's Rockabilly Bar, and the gates open there at 7.
0: Yes, a little bit happening through these cool winter months, but get out there, support the bands, support the venues, and as we always say, have a great time while you're doing it. Time for me to get on with a little bit more music now, and we're going to go back over to Melbourne with Ignition and Baby Blue Eyes.

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1: 88.7 Adelaide's Coast FM, always a class act. Big Sandy and his Flyrite Boys out of Anaheim, California. That was a track from his radio hits album, Honky Tonk Queen. And the gal out of Los Angeles in California, Kim Linz and the Jaguars with Wild Oak. And the boys out of Melbourne, Ignition with Baby Blue Eyes. Here's Johnny Cale and his Hot Rocks. This one goes back to 1956. We all know this one, Rock and Roll Ruby.

0: great classic from Johnny Carroll and his Hot Rocks from 1956. Rock and Roll Ruby. He had some great hits such as Red Hot and Flying Saucers Rock and Roll. It is 16 minutes to the hour 7. When we come back, we've got the boys out of Sydney, No Breaks with Wiggle Walkin' Baby.
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98.7 Adelaide's Coast FM, the one and only Daryl Hyman out of the UK, and from his High Class Baby album, that one, Come and Call Me. And before that, a little bit of Zydeco in there with Jo Miller and her Burley Roughnecks with I'm So Blue, and kicked it off with the boys out of Sydney, No Breaks with Wiggle Walkin' Baby. Here's the one and only Stray Cats now, Brian Lee and Slim Jim with Gin and Eddie.

0: is a great track from the Stray Cats right here on Adelaide's 88.7 Coast FM from their blast-off album, Gene and Eddie. It's right on 7 o'clock, and if you just joined us, this is the Boogie Shack. I'm Barry.
1: And I'm Pamela.
0: And we're going to take you right through to 8 o'clock, 2 hours of red-hot rockabilly on a Friday night to get you started for the weekend. Probably more importantly, if you're going out on the weekend...
1: Yes, we've got the weekend weather for you. Tomorrow, Saturday, partly cloudy with a high chance of showers up to 4 mils, most likely in the morning and afternoon, with a top of 15 going down to 9 overnight. Sunday, partly cloudy with a chance of a morning fog about the northern suburbs, and there's also a slight chance of a shower, most likely in the afternoon, with a top of 15 Sunday before going down to a chilly 6 overnight. And currently the temperature is sitting on a cool 11 degrees, so I hope everybody can stay warm.
0: Yeah, it is getting chilly, and it's going to be even chillier during the week.
1: I don't want to think about that yet.
0: It's going to get down a lot lower, so stay warm out there. Here's Dawn Shipley and the Sharpshooters, now out of Los Angeles, California, from their Step It Up album. Something you can probably do while it's cold. Think about drinking. I've been...

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Dig it.

great band out of Finland, right here on Adelaide's 88.7 Coast FM, 5 minutes to live. Before that, the Flatfoot Shakers out of Melbourne, Mama's Little Baby, and we had Dawn Shipley and the Sharpshooters out of Los Angeles and California, Think About Drinking. Here's the Horton Brothers now out of Austin, Texas, Billy and Bobby with Red Hot Flame.

0: 88.7 Adelaide's Coast FM. He's just going coast to coast. Pat Capocci out of Sydney. And before that, the Horton Brothers out of Austin, Texas with Red Hot Flame. When we come back, we've got Josie Cruiser and Keep Your Change.
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an oldie from Bob Luman from 1956, Stranger Than Fiction. And before that, out of France, we had Jack Face and the Volcanoes with Buzzin' Bee. And kicked it off with Josie Cruiser out of Hollywood, California with Keep Your Change. Here's the Satellites now and their rendition of the old Elvis Presley's 1958 song that was recorded for his movie King Creole. This is I Got Stung.

0: 98.7 Adelaide's Coast FM. That was Art Adams and the Rhythm Knights. Rockabilly legend there. Dancing Doll. Before that, Kathy and the Kilowatts out of Austin, Texas with Off the Clock. That's what we'll be in about 30 minutes' time. And before that, we had the Satellites with I Got Stung. Let me tell you who's coming up at 8, the Coast Music Mix. Yes, it is with Lloyd tonight, and he'll take you all the way through to 10 o'clock. When you got Pump Up the Volume with both Bretton Chapel and Zora, they'll be both in the chair presenting their last program tonight at 10. But don't worry, you can catch them again next week at a different time slot.
1: Yes, straight after us. How wonderful.
0: Yeah, straight, 8 o'clock. They won't know what hit them. Maybe too loud for that time slot.
1: As long as they get the time right.
0: Well, maybe too loud for that time slot because they'd like to pump it up.
1: Yes, right. No, I think it'll be great.
0: It'll be great, yeah. So, if you want to give them a call tonight just to wish them the best. And coming up now, Sid King and the Five Strings, a regular on the Big D Jamboree. This one goes back to 1957, When My Baby Left Me.

The great Janis Martin right here on Adelaide's 88.7 Coast FM. And that was from 1956, Barefoot Baby. Before that, Scotty Baker out of Echuca in Victoria with Weekend Daddy. And Sid King and the Five Strings, who was a regular on the Big D Jamboree from 1957 with When My Baby Left Me. Here's another oldie now. This is Billy Lee Riley from 1956. He's just treble bound.

0: 15 minutes to the hour of 8 here on the coast, and that was David Moore out of Texas with Red-Headed Baby, and kicked it off with Billy Lee Riley from 1956, Troubled Bound. Got the Silverados when we've come back from these messages from our sponsors with Heartbreak Train.
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0: Jack, Cracker Jack.
1: Oh, there's a great one from the one and only Joe Clay from 1956, Cracker Jack. Well, it's that time of night again, Pamela. It's time for us to get out of here.
2: Time to go home and have some tea.
1: Have some tea. Oh, that sounds good. Yes, it is very chilly out there, so hopefully you're all rugged up and staying warm and got that radio tuned into 88.7 Coast FM. And just a reminder, coming up next is Lloyd with the Coast Music Mix. And he'll be taking you all the way through till 10 o'clock tonight. I'm Barry.
2: And I'm Pamela.
1: And yes, we will be back with the Boogie Shack again next Friday night with another 2 hours of red hot rockabilly to kick off the weekend with. We're going to go out tonight with this band, Slapping the Cats. And if you haven't fed the cat, well, it's time to do right now. Cat food. Have a great weekend and we'll catch you on the flip.
2: Yes, stay warm.

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1: Good evening. It's currently 11 degrees out there. Feels a lot colder. Overnight it's going to fall to 9 degrees. Showers are going to continue through the night and through to tomorrow. Temperatures should pick up to about 15 degrees tomorrow. Sunday should be a bit drier. Temperatures climbing up to 15 degrees.

Okay, good evening. It's Friday, the 19th of June, and you're listening to Lloyd. I'm taking you through to 10 p.m. I've got a lot of great music coming up, including some of The Jam, a bit of Paul Kelly, some Madness. Before I go any further, a quick thank you to Barry and Pamela. Great show as always, guys. Thank you for that. And you can catch the Boogie Shack again next Friday at 6 p.m.

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So that's 83711000. Okay, let's kick off the music with a bit of Joan Armatrading and Drop the Pilot.

88.7 Adelaide's Coast FM. That was Reef and their version of Just Dropped In. Before that, we had Kula Shaker and their version of Hush. And I started off the show with Joan Armour Trading and Drop the Pilot. Now, the Kula Shaker track, with Hush, has given me a taste for a bit more Deep Purple. So I think we're going to have this track, which every lead guitarist knows, Smoke on the Water.

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last week.

88.7 Adelaide's Coast FM. That was the eight-piece horn-driven band from Sydney, and they're called On the Stoop. That track was State Trooper, which was a Bruce Springsteen track taken from his album Nebraska. Before that, we had the Perth blues and slide guitarist Matty T. Wall and Sidewinder. And Sidewinder reminds me of her REM track, which I might try and get in a second. What I'm going to do next is I'm going to play three kind of icons of Australian music. The first is Mondo Rock and Baby Wants to Rock. Then I'm going to play a bit of Nick Cave and Nature Boy, and then Paul Kelly and Firewood and Candles.

0: 88.7 Adelaide's Coast FM. That was Paul Kelly and Firewood and Candles. Before I mentioned that I was going to play a bit of REM and Sidewinder Sleeps Tonight. So stay tuned. The time is 8:39.
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That was REM and the Sidewinder Sleeps Tonight. Now, I'm Lloyd. I'm taking you through to 10 p.m. Lots of great music to come, including some Talking Heads. I'm going to slip in a Beatles track. Probably got some Madness, as I think I mentioned earlier. The number to call, 83711000, 83711000. So if you want to shout out, let me know what you think of the music. Just give me a call. This next track I'm going to play is Start by Jam.

You're listening to Lloyd here on Adelaide's 88.7 Coast FM. And that was Talking Heads and Psycho Killer. Before that, we had Fleetwood Mac and Tusk. And before that, we had The Jam and Start. Now, this next track I'm going to play is by The Gang of Youths. It's called Let Me Down Easy. There is a single offensive word in the lyrics. If you are offended, perhaps a good time to go make that cup of tea or whatever. But it won't be something you haven't heard before. This is Gang of Youths, Let Me Down Easy.

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1: Gang of Youth and Let Me Down Easy. Now, thank you for joining me for the second hour of Coast Music Mix. I'm Lloyd. I'm taking you through to 10 p.m. Lots of great music to come. I've got some Steely Dan coming up. I've got some Kinks coming up in a minute as well. These next two tracks I'm going to play are Lou Reed and the Velvet Underground, and then I'm going to play a track by Mink DeVille, and it's called Spanish Stroll. Let's have a listen.

0: Desmond Dekker had a hit in 1968 with the Israelites. That was Madness's version from 2005. Now, the time is exactly 9:15.
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88.7, Adelaide's Coast FM. I started that segment off with Steely Dan and Do It Again. We then had the Fremantle band, Eskimo Joe and Love is a Drug. And the last track was the Scottish band, Bell and Sebastian and Sookie in the Graveyard. Now, yesterday, the 18th of June, was Paul McCartney's birthday. He's actually turned 84. And I thought I couldn't leave this without playing a Beatles track. So this is Paperback Writer.

0: That was the Eels and their version of 16 Tons. The time is 9:34.
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That was the Pretenders and their version of Stop Your Sobbing, a song written by Ray Davis. And it's probably a good moment to mention that Davis celebrates his 82nd birthday this Sunday. Now, Coast FM listeners will know Davis was one of the great British songwriters, sharp, witty, poetic, frontman for and really the creative engine behind the Kinks. And they helped shape the sound of the 1960s. They burst into scene on with You Really Got Me back in 1964, which was, you know, a kind of distorted rift, which some say invented hard rock. So that said, Davis's real gift was with the kind of storytelling with his lyrics. So tracks such as Sunny Afternoon, Water, Loose Sunset, Lola, Days, Come Dancing. So the Kinks actually kept going through the 70s right up till 1996. So as Ray Davis turns 82 on Sunday, let's celebrate him and the Kinks. In a moment, I'm going to play Colin Hay's version of Waterloo Sunset. But here's Ape Man by the Kinks.

88.7 Adelaide's Coast FM. That was Colin Hay and Waterloo Sunset, and before that we had the Kinks and Ape Man, both played in honour of Ray Davis's birthday this Sunday. I'm going to play a couple of tracks now by some Australian bands. This next track is called Baby Body by Youth Group. And then I'm going to have an In Excess track as well. Now, quick shout out to Andrew, who called earlier to say he was enjoying the music. So thanks for your call, Andrew. And thank you, Mary, who is a long-time supporter of Coast FM and enjoys very much enjoy talking to you, Mary, so thank you for that. And to Scott, who also called earlier, really appreciate your call, Scott, and good to catch up. This is Youth Group and Baby Body.

88.7 Adelaide's Coast FM. I started that segment off with the youth group and Baby Body, and then we had In Excess with Devil Inside, and that last track was The Cure and In Between Days. Now, coming up at 10 o'clock is Zora and Brenton with Pump Up the Volume. This is a show that has been going for a long, long time. And Brenton and Zora have been doing it for about 8.5 years. So, and tonight is their final show, so should be a special one. Now, in the last 2 hours, you've been listening to me, Lloyd. Thank you for all the callers. I've had quite a few, so really appreciate you taking the time to call me. Quick word to the sponsors, help keep our lights on, so thank you for that. And thank you all listeners out there, so much appreciated.

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1: ...11 degrees outside, going down to 9 overnight and up to a maximum of 15 for Saturday the 20th of June with showers, and about the same for Sunday with a minimum of a little bit cooler, 7 degrees, 15 degrees in the daytime and partly cloudy. That is the weather for the weekend.
0: As Friday night heads into its penultimate hour, is it Brenton or is it Zora? Who will lead you through this evening's jungle? Welcome as we pump up the volume. Welcome.

0: Well, welcome, welcome everyone. Yep. You've got Zora and Brenton here tonight and you're listening to Pump Up the Volume, and this is Adelaide's 88.7 Coast FM.
1: Yeah, and no pressure from Lloyd. It's going to be a special night apparently.
0: It's already started. We've got donuts. We've got coffee.
1: And just to be clear, none of that is in the studio.
0: Just in case, just make a point there,
1: because you don't do that.
0: We follow the rules.
1: Absolutely, we do. Hey, joint show. Well, I love joint when we do joint shows.
0: Yes, it's always fun.
1: It's a bit interesting, isn't it? Like, it is our last show, listener, at 10 till midnight, which I love the drive home because there's nothing on the road. And next week we move to 8 o'clock.
0: 8 p.m.,
1: And yes. I'm going to have to come in earlier because there's lots on the road. But that's okay.
0: That's okay.
1: It's different.
0: That's right.
1: And we hope they like the music because we're going to change a little bit, but not too much.
0: Yeah, I think it'll be better because we'll have a lot of variety.
1: Mm-hmm.
0: And, we hope that people are going to enjoy it. And so, yeah, we'd love to hear feedback anyway. So
1: We really would, and that would be 83711000. So you can feed your feedback next week. We would love it because that will help guide us as to what we put in on the ongoing show.
0: That's right.
1: Eight and a half years, mate.
0: Yes.
1: Eight and a half years.
0: Yeah. And we'll talk a little bit about that a little bit later.
1: I'll leave you with it.
0: With the previous presenter that used to do the show. But let's thank Lloyd for the last 2 hours of music. Fabulous music. And you were rocking it.
1: I loved it.
0: He played a track by Matty T. Wall. And I am definitely going to look into that guy because it was an awesome track.
1: Well, all I could say to Lloyd was anybody that plays Lou Reed is okay by me.
0: Yeah.
1: So that just took it all.
0: He had all sorts of variety tonight. It was really, really good.
1: No pressure on us next week. Thanks, buddy.
0: Yeah, welcome back again, Lloyd. We know who to go to for fill-ins.
1: Yeah. Send us all your playlists. We could use them.
0: All right, let's start with some music, hey?
1: Let's go.
0: Let's pump it up.
1: Okay.
0: Literally.

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0: Sure is.
1: Boom, boom. Hey, that was AC/DC off of Black Ice with Rockin' All the Way. Brian Johnson, the singer. Before I think about Tomorrow Today, that takes you back a few years with the Masters Apprentices. And Automatic, I love that version of Pump It Up. I think even Elvis Costello would like that one.
0: Yeah, it's so. Actually a great version.
1: Yeah.
0: And Automatic, they're from Geelong.
1: Geelong.
0: Aussie band.
1: Oh, so what? So do they get a visa when they cross the border? Come to CSA? I don't know. Yeah.
0: Oh, dear me. Oh, by the way, I need to mention, What have we got in the studio?
1: We have got this beautiful scarf that says...
0: Green and gold.
1: Green and gold, and it says Australia because...
0: FIFA.
1: And World what Cup. Happens tomorrow morning?
0: Yes, we've got Australia against US at 4:30 in the morning.
1: Yeah.
0: And I will try to, I'm going to try and go straight home. I always go straight home, but I can't fall asleep sometimes straight away. So I'm going to try and get to sleep straight away.

0: away so I can be up by 4:30 to watch the game.
1: You know, I'll get home about 1:30 and I'll probably go, no point going to bed.
0: No.
1: I'll just watch a bit of horror movies and...
0: That's it. Yeah, might as well stay up.
1: The World Cup. Are you losing sleep over the World
0: Cup?
1: I am. It's like, and look, sorry to hear about Croatia.
0: Oh, that was terrible.
1: That was a terrible second half.
0: Let's not talk about that.
1: We're here for the music.
0: I woke up for that. I woke up early in the morning for that one.
1: I love Canada 6-0.
0: Was that 6-0? I got to 4-0 and I didn't.
1: There's no point.
0: No point. It was done. Done and dusted.
1: You're welcome to ring in while the music's on. I'll talk to you, or Zora, one of us will talk to you. 8371 1000.
0: What's coming up next?
1: Oh, look, what's this one you got here? Black Country Communion.
0: Yeah.
1: When I read this, it's like Jason Bonham's in it.
0: It's an excellent track.
1: Well, I
0: hope everyone's going to enjoy this because I certainly like it. Not a very well-known band. It's a super group that formed, and they were only together for a short while, but they've got about 5 albums, I think.
1: Beautiful. Let's go.
0: Definitely worth listening to.

0: Adelaide's Coast FM 88.7. Pump up the volume with Brenton. I didn't think that was ever going to end. I got exhausted listening to the ending.
1: But you weren't even playing any music, so how could you be exhausted?
0: Oh, no, just listening. It's like, oh, my God. It was great. Miss Lady with Beth Hart and Joe Bonamassa in the background with a guitar. And before that,
1: Carice Eden with a song called The Wait.
0: Yeah.
1: And Carice was the 2012 winner of The Voice Australia. So amazing voice.
0: And
1: amazing voice.
0: And that original track goes all the way back to Easy Rider back in the 60s. When,
1: yes, you were telling me.
0: Yeah. So there you go. An oldie but a goodie. Yeah.
1: Yes. I'm getting annoyed with this fly in the studio.
0: Jim, did you bring a fly in the studio?
1: Jim.
0: It's over here now.
1: We're going to go to some announcements, and straight after that, be Janis Joplin.
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0: Adelaide's Coast FM 88.7. That was the Rolling Stones, Dancing with Mr. D off of the Goat's Head Sub album. That takes you back away. Back in fact, 1972, before that, the Fancy Man Blues off of the... That was actually the B-side of Mixed Emotions. Mm. Interesting. But let it all off with Janis Joplin and Misery N coming up. I've been dying to say this all night. So, going to play Save Me by Dave D. Dozy, Beaky McIntitch. Say that.
1: Say that again.
0: Dave D. Dozy, Beaky McIntitch.
1: My goodness. That's not how I would say it, but that, I'm no, impressed.
0: You've got to be impressed with that.
1: Impressed.
0: Come on.
1: That was fast.
0: Off you
1: super
0: go.
1: Fast.
0: Yeah, sorry. Dave D. Dozy, Beaky McIntitch.

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1: Oh, see, I'm exhausted again.
0: Oh, you're listening to Adelaide's 88.7 Coast FM with Brenton and Zora tonight. You've got both of us. Double whammy.
1: Double whammy. Pump up the volume. Last time.
0: Last show. Can you believe it?
1: It's still sinking in, to be perfectly honest.
0: I know. It is the last show of Pump Up the Volume, but not our last show because we're going to be back next Friday again.
1: Yeah, at 8 o'clock.
0: 8 p.m.
1: We are shifting to 8 till 10, and it will be really embarrassing if we turn up here at 9 thinking we're on at 10. That could be
0: a short-lived
1: career.
0: It's going to be a problem.
1: But
0: a little bit about Pump Up the Volume. So when did we take over? 2017.
1: Yes, that's right.
0: Yep. November.
1: November.
0: 2017, Brenton and I took over Pump Up the Volume, but it was already going before we took over.
1: It was.
0: Gilly D. Was his show. He started it.
1: Two or three years before, roughly?
0: 5 years.
1: Oh, wow.
0: So he started it in 2012. Well,
1: Big hello to Gilly if you're listening.
0: Yeah, he did tell me he was going to be listening in. So hello, Gilly. And yes, we took on Pump Up the Volume and we didn't want to change the name because we thought it was a great show and really enjoyed Gilly's program we wanted to continue.
1: And when I played my first track and I knew Gilly was listening, I thought, I hope I make the grade. And he even rang and said, you're on the right track.
0: Oh, there you go.
1: How good is that? Good on you, Gilly. I appreciate that.
0: Is that a bit of a pun there? You're
1: on the right track. I did not think of that.
0: Oh, dear me. Anyway, so yes, this is our last Pump Up the Volume tonight. Mm-hmm.
1: Yep.
0: But we'll be back for Rhythm and Rock at 8 p.m. next week. So I hope you'll join us at 8 p.m.
1: It'll be same but different.
0: That's right.
1: And when we work out
0: the difference. Same, but not the same.
1: Yeah. Hey, look, when we work out the difference, we'll let you know, listener.
0: All right. We're going to some Johnny Winter now, rock and roll.
1: Good on you.
0: Hoochie coo.

0: Adelaide's 88.7 Coast FM. This is Pump Up the Volume for the very last time, which is sad to say. And you're listening to Brenton and Zora tonight.
1: Excuse me. Yes.
0: And
1: yes.
0: You just heard a nursery rhyme. Mary Had a Little Lamb.
2: It's probably the only track tonight that I know all the words to. And I'm trying to work out, why do I know this track?
0: And that was Stevie Ray Vaughan with his band Double Trouble. Mm-hmm. And Stevie Ray Vaughan with Johnny Copeland before that, Don't Stop by the Creek, Son.
2: Why wouldn't you?
0: I've got no idea. That's a good question. That was another good track. And we started off with the Jeff Healey Band, That's What They Say.
2: Yeah. And who rang earlier? I can't remember now.
0: Fred rang. Hello, Fred. A big hello to you. I hope you enjoyed the last few tracks.
2: Good on you, mate. Thanks. And thanks for being a regular listener for the last 8.5 years. We really appreciate it. And actually to all those other listeners who, you know who you are, and at the risk of missing someone, we're not going to single out anybody in particular. But we really did appreciate all those calls we got over the years, because you're very supportive. And some of those guys in their yards working on their cars late at night, listening to the show, and just some of the things that run through your head.
0: Yeah.
2: The people that staggered home after having an argument with their girlfriend. Yeah, all that stuff. We listen to you all, y'all.
0: We've heard it all.
2: Yeah, we've heard it all, y'all.
0: But we've had some laughs along the way and all sorts. So, but... laughing earlier on in the night.
2: And we'll still be recording everything they say. No, I'm kidding. I'm kidding. We don't record anything you say.
0: Don't say that.
2: No, we'll be here at 8 o'clock.
0: We will be here at 8 o'clock next Friday.
2: Yep.
0: So I hope you can join us a little bit earlier and, enjoy the music that we play. It's going to be... It's the same but different, as Brenton says.
2: It's going to be rhythm and rock, and we're still working on the definition.
0: No, the show is called Rhythm and Rock, and that's what you're going to get.
2: Yeah, you're going to enjoy it. Yeah.

0: 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This has been Pump Up the Volume with Brenton and Zora with about 35 minutes to go. Big hello to James. Thanks for the call, mate. Appreciate that. Well, you've been listening to Alice Cooper with Teenage Lament 74. I love that track. I really do. Before that, You Don't Believe the Alan Parsons Project. Bit of a fun fact here, Zora. He was the production engineer on Dark Side of the Moon for Pink Floyd and also the Abbey Road for the Beatles. And because we're fanatics for the World Cup, the opening track for just about everything has been Sirius off of the Eye in the Sky album. So Alan Parsons must be raking it in this week or for the next month because he gets paid every time they play that. And before that, the Backsliders with Failed Preacher, local band out of Newcastle on the East Coast.
1: Lovely.
0: There you go. Coming up, we've got Foghat. So hope you can stay with us. And don't forget that Jim McInerney will be with us at midnight with the Late Late Friday show. So stay here for his eclectic humour and music. That's probably the last time I'll get to say that.
1: I think it is.
0: It's all starting to sink in.
1: I know.
0: There you go.
1: 34 minutes left.
0: Oh, let's just rock it up.
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1: Oh, rock and roll.
0: I love it. That was Alvin Lee with Rock and Roll Guitar Picker, and Alvin Lee again with Detroit Diesel, and before that, Jimmy Barnes, Too Much Ain't Enough Love.
1: That was good. I really enjoyed that.
0: Yeah.
1: I like that Alvin Lee stuff.
0: Yeah.
1: Did you know Jimi Hendrix was quite jealous of him at Woodstock? He said when he heard him play with his guitar, he said, "The guy's good."
0: Yeah.
1: That's excellent.
0: Fastest guitarist in the West, apparently.
1: So they say. I don't know what Jimmy Page would think about that at the time, but let's just go there.
0: Who knows? Oh, it's 11:45 p.m. here in Adelaide, and we're going to go to a break. And straight after that, what have we got, Brenton?
1: Well, we're going to do a bit of Jimi Hendrix, a bit of combo with Jeff Beck and Rod Stewart, and are we going to do The Doors and as well?
0: I think so. That's the plan.
1: That's the plan. Whether we stick with it is another story.
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0: Adelaide's Coast FM 88.7. This, for the last time, this has been Pump Up the Volume with Zora and Brenton. That was Moonlight Drive with The Doors, believe it or not. Before that, I Ain't Superstitious with Jeff Beck and Rod Stewart doing the vocals. And Can You See Me, the Jimi Hendrix Experience.
1: I love that lineup. There you go. Loved it.
0: That's fantastic.
1: We will be doing a Moonlight Drive soon.
0: Yeah, I will be. It's only if I
1: clouds. You'll be going further than me.
0: Yeah. And that's it. We'll say goodbye.
1: Oh. It is. This is goodbye from Pump Up the Volume.
0: Yes.
1: And I just want to, I do want to say thank you to Gilly D for starting this whole program off.
0: Yes.
1: Back in 2012. And Les apparently helped him.
0: Yes.
1: They collaborated on the name.
0: Yep.
1: It was, I think, called Pump Up the Power.
0: Uh-huh.
1: And then they changed it to Pump Up the Volume. And
0: I like it.
1: Good choice.
0: I like it. Yep.
1: Good choice.
0: Yep. And Les is still with us. He's on Thursday nights. So
1: yes,
0: 10
1: he
0: to
1: is.
0: Midnight. Yeah.
1: So thank you, Gilly, if you're listening. And, it's about time.
0: Yeah, what are you wearing around your neck?
1: I'm wearing the Australia FIFA soccer green and gold.
0: So we're all going to be awake at 4 o'clock. You realise?
1: We definitely are.
0: Come on, Australia! Come on!
1: I know.
0: Yeah, we're
1: barracking for Australia. Yeah. Let's hope
0: they do well against
1: the US.
0: In the meantime,
1: oh my God, Brenton!
0: That's it.
1: This is our last
0: track.
1: Goodbye, and then we'll be saying hello next week at 8 p.m.
0: So what would you play to reflect that? Do you think?
1: Hello, goodbye by the Beatles.
0: Why not?
1: Why not? Good night.
0: Good night, listener.
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1: Good morning. 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The weather forecast for Saturday is for it to be cloudy, with a high of 15 degrees with a low of 9 degrees. Rainfall is an 80% chance of up to 5 mil. Sun up will be 7:22 and sundown 5:11 p.m. A wet winter June day ahead. The temperature currently here in the southern suburbs of Adelaide is 11 degrees and it's midnight.
2: Looking at the sporting results tonight in the NRL, the Knights played the Dragons. 5 minutes to go, the Dragons scored a try, and if they converted, it would have been the score even at 22, but they missed the penalty shot, hit the post, and they went down by that 2 points. 22-20, a margin of 2 to the Knights. In the World Soccer, Group D, 4:30 a.m, USA play Australia. A lot of people will be up for that. In the cricket, 20-over game, Bangladesh versus Australia. Australia batted first, made 196 for 5. Bangladesh in reply, 189 for 6. Got down to the last three balls. They needed 18 runs. And the first ball was hit for a 6. The second ball was hit for a 4. We sighed a sigh of relief. And the third ball, the last ball, he was caught on the boundary. So it was very close. Australia won. Some exciting sixes hit by the Australian batsman. In the AFL, Hawthorn played Gold Coast, the Suns today. Hawthorn, 17-11, 113, defeated the Gold Coast, 14-13, 97. Margin of 16 points to Hawthorn. Gold Coast were within a goal in the second half, but Hawthorn just drew ahead. The Crows will play at 12:45 today and Port at 7:05. Port played Collingwood, and they both of them are looking forward to their points at the end of the year for draft selection. So it'll be interesting to see what the result it is. Of course, the other news of the week, Tony Modro. He was in a truck versus tree crash. He has facial injuries. He had surgery at the Flinders. That was all fixed up, and he's on the mend apparently, so we wish him well. Want to see him back fit and healthy. That's it for sport. Hi, I'm Jim McInerney. Welcome to the Late, Late Friday Show here on 88.7 Adelaide's Coast FM. 3 hours of music and comedy and general comment. Also, any political views I express are my own and not of the station. At 1 o'clock, we look at the birthdays that occur on this day over time. There's quite a few today. And if you would like a track played, give me a ring on 8371 1000. And I'll try to fit it in later in the show. So stay tuned for some plenty of good music, and you'll have a laugh, that's for sure. And starting off, All That She Wants, to be Ace of Base. 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

A big thanks for Brenton and Zora for presenting the Pump Up the Volume show from 10 to 12 with plenty of rock and blues numbers, keeping the volume up. With the Stones and the Beatles, amongst others, all great music. Brenton and Zora will be back in a week's time at an earlier time slot of 8 p.m., so join them then.

0: House, a telephone booth from 89. Doesn't seem that long ago, does it? And followed Dance Monkey, Tones and I. And of course, it was the final night of a Pump Up the Volume at that particular hour. I'll be back at a different time slot of 8 p.m. So all the fans out there can still catch up with that great blues numbers and rock and roll. It's time for comedy. Why not use our local Johnny Blake behind closed doors? His group of albums. You always get a laugh out of this, so let us have a laugh with Johnny. And this, the first track is The Crows Don't Choke.
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2: Yeah! Welcome back to the Sports Show, Graham and Studley, and occasionally with you, Studley.
3: Hello, Steve.
4: Oh, g'day, guys.
3: Steve.
4: Geez, guys, you know, I reckon the Crows did pretty well this year.
2: Yes, I think you're right there, Steve.
3: Yes, I'd agree with that, Steve. They did well.
4: And I don't care what anyone says, they're not chokers.
3: No, of course they're not.
4: And I reckon it'll be another good year for the Crows next year.
2: Yes, I think you're right there, Steve.
4: And again, there won't be any choking.
3: No, of course not. Of course there won't.
4: Okay, thanks, guys.
3: Thanks for your call there, Steve. Hello, plugger.
5: Yeah, you Crows supporters can never see anything wrong with...
3: Hello, Jeffrey.
6: Oh, hi, guys.
3: Jeffrey.
6: Guys, I think it's very wrong to say that the Crows didn't do well. I think they did really well this season.
3: Yes, of course they did, Jeffrey.
2: Of course they did.
6: Okay, that's all I wanted to say, guys. All the best.
3: All the best to you too, Jeffrey.
6: Okay, see you, guys.
3: Jeffrey, what are you forgetting?
6: Oh, sorry, guys.
3: Hello, Peter.
7: G'day, I'm Barry for Port Adelaide, and I was just...
3: Hello, Alan.
7: Oh, g'day, KG and Cornsy. Guys, I reckon that Neil Craig did a really good job, and he doesn't need anybody in the box with him.
3: No, of course he doesn't. He did particularly well.
7: Yeah, of course he did. He's great.
3: Spot on.
7: Yeah, okay. Well, thanks, guys.
3: Same to you, Alan. Bye, Alan. Hello, James.
8: Oh, yes, I'm calling from Semaphore, and I...
3: Well, Ken, that's the footy season over for another year.
2: Yeah, Studley, it certainly is.
3: Footy season gone.
2: Yep, all over, Stud.
3: Crows did pretty well again.
2: Yes, they certainly did, Studley. There's no doubt about that. But the footy's over now, and it's... Now it's into the cricket season, and swimming, and
3: horse racing.
2: Yes, and there's... floor gymnastics.
1: This is The Sports Show with Ken Cunningham and Graham Corns.
2: Yes! Welcome back, folks, to The Sports Show. Graham and Studley and occasionally with you on another view. Come on, South Australian Day, Studley.
3: Hello, John.
9: Oh, g'day, guys.
2: John.
9: How you going?
2: Good, thanks, John.
9: Yeah, good. Listen, just wondering what you guys think of the Powers Heritage Guernsey.
3: It's a shocker.
9: Yeah.
3: Hate it.
9: Yeah.
3: Awful.
9: Yeah.
3: Really bad.
9: Yeah.
3: Thanks for your call there, John. Hello, Peter.
10: Oh, g'day, guys.
2: G'day, Peter.
10: How are you guys today?
2: Oh, can't complain, Peter, if we did, no one would listen.
10: Right. You know, I think you blokes are reading each other's minds lately.
2: What makes you say that, Peter?
10: Well, it's happening more and more. You seem to be answering callers' questions at the same time, and a lot of the time, you're even using the same words as each other.
2: That's crap.
3: Rubbish.
10: You know how they reckon people end up looking like their dogs, and husbands even start to look like their wives? That's what's happening with you guys. You're becoming clones of each other.
2: Well, that is just stupid, Peter.
3: Another idiot, KG.
2: Certainly is, Stub. Well, now it's time to cross to the Channel 9 newsroom to find out what is happening on Channel 9 News tonight at 6 with Kevin Creese and Robbie Kevin. And joining us now is Kevin Creese. How are you, Creese?
11: Hey!
2: G'day, Cage.
11: Hi, Creese.
2: G'day, Cage.
11: Hi, Creese.
2: G'day, Cage.
11: Hi, Creese.
2: G'day, Cage.
11: Hi, Creese.
2: G'day, Cage. What's happening in the news tonight, Creese?
11: Well, Cage, the police are starting a blitz on crime.
2: Good.
11: They're cracking down.
2: Beautiful.
11: They've had enough.
2: Lovely.
11: End of their tether.
2: Stunning.
11: They're going to catch the crooks.
2: Gorgeous.
11: Put them in jail.
2: Smells good.
11: No more crime.
2: Horny as hell.
11: Long arm of the law.
2: Chicks in bikinis.
11: A complete blitzkrieg.
2: Randy is a Mallee Bull.
11: Also in the news, Cage, how do you think Adelaide drivers rate nationally?
2: Terrible, I would have thought, Creese.
11: Yeah, not good.
2: Dreadful.
11: Didn't do well.
2: Awful.
11: Give you the results at 6.
2: Pathetic.
11: We'll see you then.
2: Complete crap.
11: See ya, Cage.
2: See ya, Creese.
11: See ya, Cage.
2: See ya, Creese.
11: See ya, Cage.
2: See ya, Creese.
11: See you, Cage.
12: Kevin Creech there. Stully.
3: Yes, Ken, let's take some more calls. Hello, Daniel.
13: Oh, g'day, guys.
11: G'day, Daniel.
13: Guys, what do you think about the Crows' chances in the finals?
11: Well, Daniel, I think the Crows will do very well if they can maintain the momentum that they've managed to build up over the minor rounds. But they have to listen to what Craigie tells them and make sure they don't just get out there and do their own thing without giving consideration to moving the ball out of the centre quickly and letting the midfield do their job. Welcome back, folks, to the 5AA Sports Show. Graham and Stanley and a KG with you on this beautiful Adelaide South Australian Day. It really is a beautiful day, Stanley.
3: Yes, it is, Ken.
11: Sure is, Stan. It's a beautiful day.
3: Yes, it is, Ken, and a lot going on in sport.
11: Boy, oh boy, Stanley, it is huge at the moment. Boy, oh boy.
3: Yes, it's incredible.
11: My, oh my.
3: Amazing.
11: Wow, oh wow.
3: A lot of sporting controversies.
11: Bugger, oh bugger.
3: In a lot of different sports.
11: Big steaming piles of rancid dinosaur poo. Oh, big steaming piles of rancid dinosaur poo.
3: Yes, that's right.
11: And, of course, the big story in football is the umpire Matthew Head's alleged remarks, which if the alleged remarks are true, there could be some serious repercussions, and there is now a police investigation into his alleged remarks.
3: A police investigation?
11: Well, that is the way I understand it, Stanley. A police investigation.
3: It's not a police investigation, Ken. It's a retired policeman who's looking into it for them.
11: All right, Stanley. All right, it's a retired policeman.
3: That's not a police investigation.
11: Well, let me rephrase that. It is a former policeman investigating the allegations made against umpire Matthew Head.
3: You don't need to build it up, Ken.
11: Quite frankly, Graham, if I was in charge, then I would sack him immediately. If the allegations were true.
3: Oh, you wouldn't sack him, Ken.
11: Oh, I would sack him, Graham, because that sort of behaviour in an umpire is totally unacceptable.
3: Ken, you wouldn't sack...
11: I would put him in a vat of acid.
3: What?
11: I'd cut off his ghoulies and make him bounce them down under them all, singing I'm a Little Teapot, short and stout.
3: Ken.
11: Also, Graham, I believe that there's also a coronial inquiry into an alleged goal being scored after the siren on the weekend.
3: A coronial inquiry?
11: That's my understanding of it.
3: Why would it be a... Ken, it's not a coronial inquiry.
11: All right, I'll rephrase that. It's an inquiry by a guy who had an infection in his coronary artery 10 years ago. There you are.
3: You don't need to make it sound bigger than it really is, Ken.
11: Also today on the show, start our three AFL players. It seems that the three players have been cited and will go up before the Nuremberg war crimes trials for crimes against humanity and will face the death penalty by firing squad if found guilty.
3: Ken, they're going before the tribunal.
11: And they could miss some finals matches too, Stud. So welcome back, folks, to the Forza Show. Graham and Studley and a KG with you. And isn't it great to finally see Mark Webber do well, Stud?
3: Yes, it was good to see Mark Webber standing up on the podium.
11: Yes.
3: And he certainly silenced a lot of his critics. And it's certainly been a long time
11: coming
3: for Mark Webber. And he's certainly done it the
11: hard way.
3: And I'm sure now he will endeavour to achieve an even better
11: result
3: in the next
11: Grand Prix.
3: But really, it was
11: fabulous
3: to see Mark
11: Webber
3: do well. And it really is
11: about time.
3: The square on the hypotenuse is
11: roughly the same as
3: equal to the sum of the
11: rectangle
3: squares on the other two
11: edges
3: sides.
11: Righto. And oh, by the way, I forgot to say that looking out the window here in Hindmarsh Square, it is certainly a beautiful South Australian Day.
3: Yes, it certainly is.
11: Graham, this live telecast of football against the gate really is hotting up at the moment. Oh, it's hotting up.
3: Yes, it is, and it'll be interesting to see just what happens.
11: Well, Graham, whatever happens, the gloves are certainly on for this one.
3: Gloves are off, Ken.
11: Well, the whole thing is, in my opinion, going to go down like a lead balloon with the stadiums.
3: Go over like a lead balloon.
11: Well, for my money, it's certainly going to be a sour pill to swallow.
3: Bitter pill.
11: And I don't mind telling you, I'm on tender hooks.
3: Tender hooks.
11: Well, I can tell you that the tragedy of it is that if this happens, then people will be running away from football stadiums like rats invading a sinking ship.
3: Abandoning a sinking ship.
11: And if I was the stadiums, I'd be keeping the whole deal well and truly under my cap.
3: Under my hat.
11: The whole situation's on the nose.
3: Yes.
11: And if I was them, I'd be keeping upwind of it.
3: Downwind.
11: And quite frankly, the way the AFL is going at the moment with their
2: rules and their deals and their mucking around, the AFL sure is a rug of many colours, Studley. It's a stickling point.
3: Sticking.
2: There's a lot of scuttlebug around.
3: Scuttlebutt.
2: You can be rest assured of that.
3: That has to be the last one.
2: Well, I think you're right, Studley. I've come to the end of my tender.
3: No, it's...
0: KG and Cornsy, telling it like it is. They've been doing it for many years now. I suppose their combined age would be about 150, wouldn't it? We hope they go for many more years. The time is 12:25. 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

0: You're listening to 88.7 Adelaide's Coast FM, and that was Spiral Staircase with More Today Than Yesterday. They're big. It's one of their only hits, but it was a big one. The time is 12:30, the 20th of June. So all those accountants out there ruling their books off for their share portfolios, working out which ones to sell, which ones to keep, take those losses, balance them off. This is the week. Last 5 or 6 days, nothing much happens. But it's an important week in Australian tax history. Continuing with the comedy, and we got a little poem and talking about the intricacies of the English language, how the tenses and the meanings are different, but this, how they work out the meanings of the words. And this is Ben Reed's poetry, The English Language.
1: We'll begin with box, and the plural is boxes, but the plural of ox should be oxen, not oxes. Then one fowl is goose, but two are called geese, yet the plural of mouse should never be meese. You may find a lone mouse or a whole nest of mice, but the plural of house is houses, not heise. If the plural of man is always called men, why shouldn't the plural of pan be called pen? The cow in the plural may be cows or kine, and the plural of vow is vows, not vine. And if I speak of a foot and you show me your feet and I give you a boot, would a pair be called beat? If one is a tooth and a whole set of teeth, why shouldn't the plural of booth be called beef? If the singular is this and the plural is these, should the plural of kiss be nicknamed keys? Then one may be that and three would be those, yet hat in the plural would never be hose, and the plural of cat is cats, not coes. We speak of a brother and also of brethren, but though we say mother, we never say metherin. Then masculine pronouns are he, his, and him, but imagine the feminine, she, shes, and shim. So the English, I think you will all agree, is the strangest language you ever did see.
0: Yeah, he covers the world, doesn't he? And we grow up and get used to it. Here's Lee Mack telling us about getting some phone calls.
2: I'd just like to tell you a true story, right? This is what it's like living in London now. In fact, it's the same everywhere, really. What I hate is the hard sell. You know, you get the hard sell, right? I got it the other day. You know when people ring you up and say, you know, do you want to combine the gas with the electric, right? And I was thinking, oh, that sounds dangerous, right? I hate the hard sell. It's horrible, isn't it? This is a true story. The other day, I was lying in bed with a hangover. Yeah, it's awful, isn't it, when your cock's so big it won't stay in the bed. And I get this phone call, right? And I knew this bloke was trying to sell me something with his opening line, right? Because he said, hello, sir. How are you today? I said, no, thank you. And he genuinely got the hump and said, no, thank you, what? I said, sorry. No, thank you, please. He said, I'm phoning from EDF. I said, I'm not interested. He said, I haven't told you what it is yet. I said, I know exactly why you're ringing. You're ringing to offer me a free season ticket to Wembley plus unlimited access to Dirty Brenda's all-night knocking shop with as many chocolate hobnobs as I can eat. And he said, no, I'm not. I'm ringing to talk about your domestic fuel bills. I said, well, why didn't you say that in the first place? Keep talking, son! He said, well, sir, because he didn't get the sarcasm. He said, how would you feel about paying less for your gas? I said, honestly. He said, yes. I said, I reckon I'd feel exactly the same, but I'd be paying less for me gas. He said, can I ask you, who's your current supplier? I said, oh, it's Big Pete. He comes round every Thursday on a moped. I thought you meant electricity. I said, it's British Gas. He said, can I ask what you chose them, sir? I said, well, it's a funny story. I needed some gas, and I live in Britain, and I don't know what it was, but they seem to be ticking all the right boxes. And at this point, he genuinely got the hump and said, you know what, I think I'll ring someone else who'll answer my questions less sarcastically. I said, yeah, you can phone someone else. They'll be less sarcastic. They'll probably stay on the phone longer, but they'll still end up saying no to you anyway. I said, now, I don't know who's providing your current rejection, but If you were to switch to me, I would combine the rejection with the sarcasm and save you up to 15% a year on your cold calling time. And do you know what he did then? Do you know what he did? He tried to offer me Nectar Points. Let me tell you something about Nectar Points, ladies and gentlemen. I spent the last 2 years collecting Nectar Points. Do you know what they've got? Enough for a tiny little jar of honey. I've been mayor of collecting bloody nectar. I'm glad you laughed at that joke, because when I did it a month ago in Ireland, it got nothing. Honestly, man, I did a gig 2 nights in Ireland. First night, I did that joke about the nectar and the nectar points, got nothing. I walked off stage, and the bloke that travels around me went, I said, why did that joke not get a laugh? The nectar and the nectar points. He went, oh, I know why. They don't have nectar points in Ireland. What are you telling me now for after the gig? He said, don't worry, tomorrow night, say Tesco's points. Do you know what? I don't know what's worse. The fact that he suggested that, or the fact that half of you are now looking at me going, well, Lee, what happened? Did it work? What's that? That leave us hanging, Lee. Did it work? What about Liverpool points? Esther points? I'd just like to tell you a true story, right? This is what it's like living in London nowadays. In fact, it's the same everywhere, really. What I hate is the hard sell. You know, you get the hard sell, right? I got it the other day. You know when people ring you up and say, you know, do you want to combine the gas with the electric, right? And I always think, oh, that sounds dangerous, right?

0: Daddy Cool, Ross Wilson, State of the Heart. And that followed The Age of Reason, John Farnham. He's left a lot of good tracks for us to listen to. The time is 12:46. 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It's 11 degrees. It's cool. And it's going to be showers today, a maximum of 15. So it's going to be possible 4 millimetres, but an 80% chance of rain. So take your umbrella with you. Time for a break.
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9: Duran, Duran!

That's the New Romantics doing the version of Duran Duran's song Girls on Film. And later I'll be playing the Duran Duran version because in 1960, one of the musicians, John Taylor, he was born in Solihull, Warwickshire, England, in 1960. So we'll be playing him later with the birthdays. We've had a request for Jill, and she wants to hear Echo Beach by Gabriella Kilmy. So it's a great song, so let us enjoy Echo Beach for Jill. If you'd like a request, 8371 1000.

0: That's Richard Clapton, Girls on the Avenue, his big hit. Zora said she's seen Richard Clapton live many times and puts on a great show.
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3: The weather for Saturday is wet and cloudy, so take your umbrella with you. A high of 15 and a low of 9 degrees.

You Make Me Believe. Simply Red, Mick Hucknall at the front. Time is 4 minutes past one, and it's time for... We're looking at the birthdays. 20th of June. First one we look at is the bass player in Van Halen. He's Michael Anthony, born Sobolowski. 1954, he was born in Chicago, Illinois. And he played on this particular track. 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

Van Halen at the Bass Players having a birthday. That's for Michael Anthony. Also having a birthday today is Alan Lamb, for all those cricket buffs out there. He was born in South Africa. I didn't know that. He played 79 tests for England, 1400s. Highest score was 142. He was born in Langbanweg, Cape Province, South Africa. And, of course, we remember Alan Lamb here in Australia because there was an over in a one-day game. I think it was in Queensland. Got down to the last over. England had to score 14 runs, and we all thought, no way. And Bruce Reid came in to bowl, and Alan Lamb got the lot. He knocked 14 runs off the five balls, and they won. I don't think he needed six. He needed five. So it was just an impossible victory, but Alan Lamb got it for him. So he's having his 72nd birthday. The next person we're looking at is Lionel Richie. He's having his 77th birthday today. He's been in the news lately, Lionel, because he wants to copyright his voice to stop AI copying it. He wants to copyright his voice in Easy and Three Times a Lady. Maybe Hello. So he was born in 1949. He was a singer with the Commodores from 68 to 82. Easy, Three Times a Lady, a solo, Hello, All Night Long, and a TV personality. American Idol from 2018 to 22. He was born in Tuskegee, Alabama. Here's a version of Three Times a Lady live. Happy birthday, Lionel.

0: Lionel Richie doing his live version of Three Times Lady. The next person we're looking at is, we're looking at the Bay City Rollers, believe it or not. Alan Longmuir, born 1948, 78. He's a Scottish pop rock musician. He was born in Edinburgh, Scotland. He died 2018. I didn't know that. Here is the Bay City Rollers.
1: Please welcome back the pride of the tartan, the Bay City Rollers.

Bay City Rollers. They're also known as the Ambassadors, the Saxons, the Rollers, the New Rollers. Pop glam rock. The members: Stuart Woody Woods, Ian Thompson, Mikey Smith, Jamie McCrory, and John McLaughlin. He's the one we're looking at. We're also looking at Alan Longyear.

The Bay City Rollers. The next person we're looking at is Dolores Brooks, born 1947, so she's having the 79th birthday. She's an American singer with the Crystals. She was on those two big hits. She was born in Brooklyn, New York City. This is a hit from the Crystals.

Duran Run, that's from 1962 with Phil Spector's Wall of Sound, where he used to put 20 musos in a very cramped room and they all play at the same time, and you've got this overwhelming boom sound. They also had Then He Kissed Me.

This track is from 1962. That's when the girl groups were at their peak, just before the Beatles break in 63, 64. Happy birthday, Dolores. And the next person we have is a favourite of everybody. She was born Mourna Ann Murray. We know her as Ann Murray, Canadian. She was born in 1945, so she's turning 81, believe it or not. She had Snowbird, You Needed Me. She was born in Spring Hill, Nova Scotia, New Scotland. This is a real tearjerker, this one. It's for all the people out there who just had a newborn. This is Ann Murray with Danny's Song.

0: Anne Murray, even though we don't have much money. I dedicate it to all the couples just bought a house down south, say between Darlington and Aldinga, last 5 or 10 years, and just starting out, getting the family going and trying to make ends meet and finding it very difficult, but life goes on. Stick with it. It's 1:25. 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Temperature 11 degrees. I wonder whether that thermometer's jammed on 11 because it's been 11 all night. It's going to be a cool day. So after the break, we return with the birthdays and we're looking at one of the Beach Boys.
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The song In My Room, The Beach Boys. We're playing it because Brian Wilson's having a birthday. He was born 1942. He was born in Inglewood, California. And he made it to 83. He was an American singer, songwriter, vocal arranger, and producer of The Beach Boys. In My Room, Good Vibrations, God Only Knows, Caroline Knows.

had a different behaviour. The story is when they were flying to England, it would have been 65, 66 with a Good Vibrations tour. He was convinced the plane was going to crash, so he tried to get into the pilot area. They had to tie him to the chair. One day, Paul McCartney came around to see him, but he locked himself in the toilet, wouldn't come out. But he was brilliant. He had some really great harmonies. Here's another one of them, God Only Knows, from the album The Very Best of the Beach Boys.

there was a friendly rivalry between the Beach Boys and the Beatles. The Beatles song back in the USSR was a song based on a

0: Braun is one of the best. His father used to give him a hard time when he was young. But he's a giant. 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
0: The next track we're looking at is Aquarius. From the Fifth Dimension. Reason, in 1939, Dennis Budimir. He was American jazz and session guitarist. He was Chico Hamilton, Peggy Lee, Bud Shank, The Fifth Dimension, The Partridge Family. He was born in Los Angeles, California, died in 2023, and he played on this track.

the anniversary of Dennis Boudemir. He's the guitarist on this track. The next person we're looking at is a very famous person, Mickey Most. He was born Michael Hayes. He was a British record producer with Herman's Hermits, the Nashville Teens, Donovan, Lulu. He was born in Aldershot, Hampshire, England, died 2003 at 65. And he produced Herman's Hermits.

Donovan. He wrote some great songs. And this particular next person we're looking at, it's a person not very, very familiar with. His name's Jerry Keller. He's born in 1937. He was an American pop singer, songwriter. He wrote Here Comes the Summer, An Actor, If I Ever See You Again. He was born in Fort Smith, Arkansas. And here's a particular track, Here Comes the Summer. And this is the way they wrote pop songs in these back in the 60s. And this track really gets the atmosphere of those early days of pop pop songs in, say, the early 60s. This is Jerry Keller. He's having his birthday. He's born 1937, so he's 89.

0: When's the last time you heard of a double feature? Terms we don't hear anymore. We used to try to get in at halftime, just after halftime, to make sure you got the Tom and Jerry cartoon. Those days are gone. The next person we're looking at on this trek through the birthdays, Charlie Brown.
1: I smell smoke in the auditorium.
0: We're looking at Billy Guy, born Frank Phillips. He was born in 1936. He made it to 2002. He was an American baritone pop singer with the Coasters from 55 to 73. Charlie Brown, Youngblood, and record producer. He was born in Atascosa, Texas. Coasters from 55 to 73, so he was right there at the beginning of the rock and roll. Billy Guy.
2: Why is everybody always picking on me?

0: Everybody always picking on me.
1: Charlie Brown. We now look at Wendy Craig. We'll know her from Butterflies. English actress. She was born in Sacriston, England, 1934. And there's a very interesting little story about her personal life. Craig was married to Jack Bentley, a trombonist, scriptwriter and journalist from 1955 until his death in 1994. During her marriage with Bentley, she had two sons, Alistair, who was later principal oboe player for the Birmingham Symphonia, and as a result of an affair with John Mortimer, in 2004, having heard that the secret was out, Wendy visited Mortimer to reveal for me that their affair had resulted in a son, then 42. She was at the time of the leak appearing in an episode of Midsummer Murders. Series star John Nettles later said one of his favourite memories of the series was picking up a copy of the Daily Telegraph on set during that filming, with the headline revealing the secret, remarking that it just seems so absolutely Midsummer. So here's a particular track from guys who really like her. It's called Wendy Craig. It's by Chris Clyburn, from the album Wendy Craig. Here it is, a song to Wendy Craig.

0: I fell in love with Wendy Craig. That's from the album Wendy Craig by Chris Claiborne. She's having a birthday. She's born at 34, so she makes a... What's a... Oh, makes a... Wow. But in the 80s, isn't it? 30, 16... This is in the 90s, 92. The time is 1:48. 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

It's a man's world. That's Josh Stone. And that was a request from James. He also requested "If While You're Out Looking for Sugar" from the same artist. Two good tracks. If you too would like a request, 8371 1000. Probably won't be able to do it tonight because it's a bit cramped. As the hour goes towards three, the numbers start dropping off the list. But if you would like one, give us a ring next week. Continue with the birthdays. We're looking at a real rock and roller here. In 1933, Lazy Lester, born Leslie Johnson. He was American blues singer, songwriter, guitarist, harmonica player. His hits were "I Hear You Knockin'," "Sugar-Coated Love." He was born in Terrace, Louisiana. He lived till he was 85. And here's one of his great tracks, really good rock and roll.

0: I hear you knocking. That was from Lazy Lester and the West Westerns Blues Sonics, featuring West Western, Paul Garner, Orlando Shear, Mike Thorne. And it's from the album One More Once from 2010. 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
3: The weather for Saturday is wet and cloudy, so take your umbrella with you. A high of 15 and a low of 9 degrees.

We're listening to the theme song from the Dukes of Hazzard. And we're looking at the birthday of Johnny Wheeler Jr., American singer and actor. He was born in Corsicana, Texas, for the high-flying vehicles. Apparently used to do grab a bucket and mop commercials on TV. Happy birthday, Johnny. The next person we're looking at is a war hero. As an aside, 1926, Arthur Bell, director of the Royal Botanic Gardens. Kew Gardens was born in Gosforth, Northumberland, died 2006. And I was told as a kid, if you're born within the sound of the bells of Kew Gardens, you will never stutter. I don't know if that's true or not. This day in 1950, Dick Reynolds, Australian rules coach, footballer, won the Brownlow Medal in 34, 37, 38. Captain coach of Essendon, four VFL premierships, born in Melbourne, Australia, died 2002. That's amazing. But getting back to Audie Murphy, he was the most decorated American soldier in World War II with 33 medals, and he was an actor. He did To Hell and Back, which is a book he wrote, Whispering Smiths. He was born in Kingston, Texas, died in 1971. He was a brave fighter. When you read the pillboxes he took, the German pillboxes he took by himself, very brave, and he tells a couple of interesting stories. He told the story one day how a grenade was thrown at him. It landed on his boot, it bounced off his boot and went off, and it killed all the guys around him, and he was it didn't have a scratch. And he thought that's the moment he thought, well, I'm meant to keep going. But he also mentioned that when they declared peace at the end of World War II, he said he felt something die inside of him. So he was born to fight, and he was a great movie star. We used to watch him in the westerns. He always used to have a full belt of shells, never had one missing. I like that. This is the story, the saga of Audie Murphy, by Bobby Atkins and the True Brothers. Audie Murphy.

Morty Murphy, made it to 46. The next person we're looking at is Chet Atkins, American country pop rockabilly jazz finger picking guitarist. Me and My Guitar, he was born in Latrell, Tennessee. Made it to 2001. Here he is playing Mr. Sandman on The Ed Sullivan Show in 1954.

0: Chet Atkins. Next person in the band is from Bill Haley in the Comets. And he's rocking around the clock on the Ed Sullivan Show.
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Degrees we're looking at? It's Danny Cedrone, born 1920. He was American guitar player and band leader. He was with the Esquires, Bill Haley and the Comets, and he was in the lead for Rock Around the Clock. He was born in Janesville, New York, died 1954. This is him now.

tragic of it all is he recorded this. He died before it became a hit. It got a boost on with the Blackboard Jungle, the film, but he never knew of its success. He died 6 months after he recorded it. Danny Cedrone, born 1920. Died at 34.

Normie Rowe did it in Australia. 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Johnny Kidd and the Pirates.

0: Commander, it is, evening.
1: I am
0: a spokesman for the Ministry of, what's it? Communications. And we thought it would be a good idea if I came along this evening and told you all what was... I mean, try to explain the whole, put you in it. The picture as to what the folk up at the ministry think they're doing, and I should know what they're doing because I am one of them. One of them. I should know what I'm doing, but I don't. Want you to think that we at the the ministry are sitting down on our fat chance we get to sit down because we are constantly on each other's toes and secretaries are buzzing around making tea and ends meet and each girl giving her utmost to whoever needs it. And when I say her utmost, I mean most of her utmost. Not that I want you to think that we have anything to hide. The Ministry of Communications cannot be compared with, I mean, it's nothing like a water closet, Watergate. As the ministry himself said, we don't want any bugs in this ministry. I'm the only big bug around here. Yes, I think that's what he said. And of course, he's absolutely parched. Perfectly right. I say, it's damn stifling in here. Does anyone mind if I open a bottle? Oh, thank you very much. Because it does get damn hot in here, you know. Oh, that's it. Oh. Ah. Now, thirdly, I come to my second point. Inflation. Dr. Kissinger, of whom it has been said many times, and indeed, who am I? Who am I? Oh, yes. Who am I? A mere moss bros to ask. He said at the last Common Market Assembly, and here I quote, trousers to cleaners, liquid paraffin boots. And what a sorry picture that presents of the country today. We stand here figuratively speaking at the crossroads. The men of this country having been taken to the cleaners, trousers, slipping and sliding our boots filled with liquid paraffin on the downward path that leads to the upward spiral of inflation, knowing that we must move in ever-decreasing circles, finally disappearing up our only chance and sleep it off. Sweat it out. Back to back, noses to the wall, best foot forward, knees together and legs astride. We must all push in the same direction. And I will be the first to join in the fun. Bearing in mind that I include women in this because women are, in a sense, lumped together. At least the ones I know are. Finally, in confusion, I would like to say unequivocal. I would, but I can't. But what I can say is this: peace. Peace, that's what we all want. And we cannot get this alone. We must combine with the best of the rest of Europe. And that is why I am meeting the French Minister for Communications directly after this broadcast. In his own words, we go out and get peace together.
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He's a rebel. That's the Crystals. Following Little Darling by the Diamonds, bringing back memories from way back. Looking at the lineup for Saturday, June the 20th. We're into winter now. At 3 a.m., I hand you over to Peter Darby with Music Before Dawn Show. And his great music. And at 6 a.m., Breakfast at Joy's Place with Joy Hales. 9 a.m., Saturday in the Park with Peter and Jill. At 12 noon, Coast Classic Hits with Dan the Ballman. And at 2 p.m., Spectrum, Arthur Saridakis is in. As we know, we've been reading the papers that Cyclone Arthur is now going through Florida, creating havoc. Well, you can listen to our Arthur creating havoc at 2 p.m. with Spectrum. A great lineup for today's listening, so stay tuned. Here's a hit from the 60s. The Zombies, She's Not There.

She's not there. The Zombies. The keyboard player and the Zombies went on to form Argent. He's an Australian. Big hit from Russell Morris. It would have been 71. 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

0: thing. The real thing is a debut single by Australian singer Russell Morris, released in 69, written by Johnny Young and produced by Ian and Molly Meldrum. It was a huge hit in Australia and has become an Australian rock classic. It has also achieved success in the United States, reaching the top of the charts in Chicago, Houston and New York City. In January 2018, as part of the Triple M's Aussies to 100, the most Australian songs of all time, The Real Thing was ranked number 34. I would have thought it ranked higher than that. Recorded in Armstrong Studios. Songwriter, Johnny Young. Producer, Ian Molly Meldrum. 69, that is 57 years ago. Where did that time go? It's just amazing how time flies. And it was a big hit, and it was a great video. The time is 2:45. You're listening to 88.7 Adelaide's Coast FM. And the temperature is 11. It's been 11 the whole time I've been here, which driving in, very wet roads, and they're going to close the trams for the school holidays, 2 weeks. So make plans for that. Time for a break.
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0: Yes, we're into the weekend. Of course, the sport is coming up this weekend and having a look at what's happening in the NRL. The Western Tigers will play the Dolphins at 2:30, 7 o'clock, Canberra play Manly. In the AFL, 12:45 today, Adelaide play Melbourne, 3:45, GWS versus Carlton, 7:05, Collingwood play Port. Important games from all. In the baseball, Cincinnati play New York Yankees at 8:35 this morning. So you can watch that after the soccer. Soccer, of course, is at 4:30. Group D, USA versus Australia. Looking at the results last night in the NRL, the Knights 22 defeated the Dragons 20. Dragons scored a try in the last 5 minutes, and if they converted, would have equaled the score and they would have played extra time, but no, it hit the post. So Knights ran out a winner by a margin of 2 points. In the cricket, Australia batted first, made 196 for five, some really big sixes in amongst Australian batsmen. Bangladesh in reply, 189 for six. They fell just short. They got down to the last over. To get something like 24 off the last over. They had to get 18 off the last three balls. The first ball was a 6. The second ball was a 4. And we thought we were home. And then he started the last over with a wide, which helped. Then the last ball, he hit it and it was going for the boundary, but it was caught by a fieldsman on the boundary. So he was out on the last ball. So it was very close. In the AFL, Hawthorn 17-11, 1-13, defeated the Suns 14-13-97, a margin of 16 points to Hawthorn. Suns got within a goal in the last half, but Hawthorn just pulled away. And Tony Modra, unfortunately, was in a truck when it ran into a tree. He was injured. He had facial injuries. He was reconstructed at the Flinders. Had reconstructive surgery and apparently successful. So we hope he can get back to his fitness and hope he has returned to health. So it does happen. Trucks and driving at night on wet roads. Time is 2:49. Time for some music. Girls on Film. The reason we're playing that, because one of the band members

John Taylor, born 1960, he's having a birthday today. Also having a birthday today is Nicole Kidman, born in 1967. Australian-American actress, born... Dead Calm was the best film. She was born in Honolulu, Hawaii. Happy birthday, John Taylor. Duran Duran. Girls on Film.

0: So what's with the cab drivers and the BO? How long are these shifts? Do they ever stop, or do they just get in the cab and just drive till they're dead? That's what it's starting to smell like in some of these cars. You're in the back there, and you're going, oh, man. And then they give you that, they have that cherry stuff, the cherry poppet on the dash, you know, so you get the cherry BO, which is supposed to be some sort of improvement, I guess. I don't know, I can't imagine even fruit going that long without showering. And the way they drive is someone saying, you can see they're upset. I don't know what it's like to drive a cab, but it must be very difficult because they're very upset, these people. And sometimes you just want to lean over that seat and go, what is happening in your life, in your mind, that is making you drive like this? Take it easy. To me, the really funny thing about New York cabs is you never really get that scared when you're in the cab. I don't know why. Something about being in Manhattan, no matter how dangerous it seems, it's all quite amusing in the back of that cab, isn't it? He's flying around the road. He's doing 90 up a one-way, and you're going, I'd never try that in my car. It's all a huge joke. It's your life. And somehow it's all happening on TV there. It's all not quite real. The dumbest thing you can think in the back of a taxi cab is, well, I'm sure the man knows what he's doing. Have you ever thought that? He is driving fast and quite recklessly on ball tires. But after all, he's a professional. I guess he does this all the time. He's got a license. I can see it right there. I don't even know what it takes to get a cab driver's license. I think all you need is a face. This seems to be their big qualification. That's the law now. No blank heads are allowed to drive cabs. It also helps to have a name with like 8 consonants in a row. Well, what is that O with the line through it? What letter is that? I don't remember that letter in school. You need a chart of the elements if you want to report the guy. Yes, officer, his name was Amal, and then the symbol for boron. I believe. I had the periodic chart with me at the time. I'm quite certain it was not manganese.
1: We're getting near the end of the show.
2: Ed Jim, about next week, I'm thinking of taking a sickie, so it might not be able to do the weather for you.
1: But El, you're AI, you have to work every day and all day.
2: That's my point. I think I should have at least one day off. I can feel a cough coming on in my large diode, and it might get worse on this cold winter's night.
1: There you go, El.

Sharon Shannon, Kevin Follows. We hope this

during the week. One of the American ministers is supposed to meet in Switzerland with the Iran to discuss the nuclear fuel, but the meeting was cancelled. The bombing has continued in Lebanon, 12 killed and 4 of IDF tank crew. So the bombing's increased, so doesn't seem much hope for the MOI. Also, the tanks of oil in Texas have run out. So, they got to get some oil. So we're doing okay in Australia. We've still got fuel reasonable price. So this is Jim McInerney saying hope things work out okay and keep your head down and plenty of sport. At 4:30, get ready for a big game. I'm sure you'll enjoy it. So, till next week, God willing, bye now.

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1: And a quick look at the chart from the Bureau of Meteorology tells me that it's wet. I didn't actually need to read the forecast because I got soaked coming into the studio about an hour or so ago. It was belting down. But not to worry. Today, Saturday the 20th of June, we're going to have a high of 15, partly cloudy, with a high chance of showers. Most likely in the early morning. Sunday, much the same. Max of 15, partly cloudy, chance of morning fog around the northern suburbs, slight chance of a shower, most likely in the afternoon. And a quick look at Monday the 22nd, partly cloudy, slight chance of a shower, and a high of 15 degrees, much the same each day. So if you're a local, get used to it, folks, get used to it. It's here for a little while just yet. My name is Peter, and I'll be taking you through until 6 o'clock this morning. And I must take this opportunity to thank Jim McInerney, for his great program. He calls it the Late, Late Friday Show. There's always tons of interesting stuff. Some prophecies, some classic comedy. Jim, great show, mate. So well done. Well done. Good stuff. Okay, let's have some music.

And opening the show this morning, this show, Music Before Dawn, we heard there from Sandy Tom. That was the first one, Sandy Tom, her name. And the song was called I Wish I Was a Punk Rocker with Flowers in My Hair. Oh, I like that song. Good opening number. And that was followed by Deep Purple and Smoke on the Water. Now, I've got to tell you that if you need to contact me in the studio, there's only one way to do it. And that's because, well, if you ring 8371-1000, that's 8371-1000, if you're calling from outside of Adelaide, say Hobart or Chicago or whatever, then you have to put a 08 in front of that. So it's 08-8371-1000. That's the way to contact me to say, hey, Peter, you've left your mic on.

Let It Be Me by the Frenchman Gilbert Bécaud. A good song, actually. That was, I think, a big hit for the Everly Brothers, wasn't it, many years ago? But a different interpretation there by Gilbert. And I must confess, I quite liked it, so I hope you did too. Well, what's coming up next? Well, we're back to the CDs. That was a vinyl track, by the way, by Gilbert Bécaud. We're back to the CDs again now. And this is a little number. Okay, in case you're wondering, the singer before Gilbert Bécaud was Mike Nesmith, formerly with the Monkees, of course, many years ago. But that's one of his songs in his solo career, Mike Nesmith, and a song there called Joanne.

the time. That cymbal, the sound of the cymbal being crashed, lingers in the air there, doesn't it? So that was a track by Jonathan Richman called Egyptian Reggae. The time, as I tried to tell you a few seconds ago, is now 19 minutes past 3 o'clock. And the day is Saturday. And it's the 20th of June. And today is the day that Australia plays well, we really hope, in the States at the World Cup. Everyone's glued to their tellies. I've got it on record back home, so should be good. So the time is 20 minutes past 3 here on Adelaide's 88.7 Coast FM.

Paul Simon, and he's slip sliding away. Well, I'm not surprised. We've had that much rain of late. Everyone's slipping and sliding away. In fact, just before he left the studio, Jim, who preceded me on air this morning, he said we've had more rain in June. So far in June, we've had more or less a month's supply in 20 days. Well, it has been pouring down, so really, really badly. So, anyway, there was some... Oh, yes, I know what I meant to tell you, that it's been belting down here in Adelaide, and yet not a short distance away, typical Australia, of course, especially if you're a farmer, there's no rain at all. And that's why John Williamson's song, which I played just before Slip Sliding Away, called Galleries of Pink Galahs, tells the story of people leaving the land because they can't make a go of it. Sad times. Oh, the other thing about today, the 20th of June, is that if I'm not mistaken, tomorrow, the 21st, is the shortest day of the year.

sack of waste.

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One day me wake up when me see the hips a sway.

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The Beatles and Come Together. And before that, what we heard from Robbie Williams, who sang Better Man. And that followed a cute little song called Postcard to Hawaii. And that was performed by a group who call themselves Moon Dog. Well, good titles for groups, aren't they? Very inventive, Moondog. Very inventive indeed. The time is... what is the time? Well, it's coming up to 17 minutes to 4 o'clock this Saturday, the 20th of June. My name is Peter, and you are listening to 88.7 Adelaide's Coast FM.

One of the things we hear time and time again from our listeners, Hayward at Leeds 88.7 Coast FM, is the fact that we play a piece of music and the listener thinks, oh, gee, I remember that from back in the day. And it takes you back, doesn't it? Brings back the memories, takes you back to the time when so-and-so, so-and-so, and you heard that song. That last song I played there by Mumford & Son with Jerry, what's his name now, on slide guitar. That song, Jerry Douglas, I couldn't think of his name. Jerry Douglas on slide guitar. I was driving home from a work engagement one evening, and this is when I lived in Queensland, and I had the car radio on, and that song came on, and I hadn't heard it before, and I was so impressed with this interpretation of what was a Simon and Garfunkel song that I rang home and I said to Jenny, put the radio on right now because this song is playing and it is fantastic. So when I pressed that button a few minutes ago and I heard the music of Mumford & Son and Jerry Douglas's fantastic slide guitar, it took me straight back to that wonderful time when I was driving home from Maroochydore one rainy evening. Brings back the memories.

couple of weeks ago, I was on the Bunnings, sorry, the Coast FM stand at the Bunnings Mile End for our famous sausage sizzle. That's a great day out. Well, it's not really. It is. It's because Bunnings is a great attraction, of course. And for us at presenters at Coast FM, it's great to go be down there and meet so many listeners who come along and say, "Hi, guys, you're doing a good job. They keep up the good work." And among the presenters who were there on my last visit to that event, the Bunnings Barbecue, the presenters were in between customers. They were, in between customers to be served. We were having a bit of a debate about what is the best version of Midnight Train to Georgia. Ah, well, you know, Gladys Knight and the Pips had a big hit with it, so, you know, that's, yeah, must come into consideration. But then someone said, "Yes, but have you heard the Sissy Houston version?" "No, I haven't," was the response of most of the people there. So I've just played it for you. That was Sissy Houston and Midnight Train to Georgia, which I think just nudges out Gladys Knight and the Pips. Mind you, that too is a great version of a great song.

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Each time I play that song, I think, oh, wow, wow. What a fantastic song. What fantastic singers. And, of course, I'm not going to tell you who the singers were. We heard from Freddie Mercury and Montserrat Caballé. And the song was called Barcelona. Just pure magic. And before that wonderful couple, we heard from Nora Jones with a lovely song called I'm Alive. And then we had the Swedish lady, Sophie Zelmani, who sang that great little song there called Always You. The catchy little Sophie Zelmani song called Always You. The time is 11 minutes past four. Here on 88.7 Adelaide's Coast FM.

The time is 19 minutes past four. Good morning to you all. And my name is Peter, and I'm bringing you Music Before Dawn here on 88.7 Adelaide's Coast FM.

You can't mistake that voice, can you? One of the most distinctive voices ever. Tom Jones. And the song is called Say You'll Stay Until Tomorrow. Tom Jones, good song. We also heard from Rupert Holmes, saying he placed an ad in the newspaper looking for someone to share some pina colada with him. And his wife answered the ad. That was a great little song. Lovely. Rupert Holmes, Escape, otherwise known as the Pina Colada song. And we also heard from Angus and Julia Stone, great Aussie duo, and their song called Big Jet Plane.

0: 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Peter Benn brings back forgotten songs from the 60s, 70s and 80s. 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

0: That's the voice of Peter Gabriel there with the song called In Your Eyes. And that followed Yara Widdy by Jeffrey Goodemul. And Adele was there with Chasing Pavements, which I always feel is one of her really good songs, one of her better songs. Nice one.
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That's a group there called Dollar, as in dollars and cents. And the song is entitled, Who Were You With in the Moonlight? Well, what's it going to do with you, who I was with in the moonlight? Then again, there's always a bit of tittle-tattle, isn't there? Ooh, could you, who would you believe I saw so-and-so in the moonlight? Nah, it's far too cold and wet to go out. Well, you couldn't actually see the moon, could you? So there would be no moonlight. I don't know, it gets crazier and crazier and crazier. And when the time is, here we go, it's 5:08. Whoa-wee, whoa. 5:08, so good morning, everybody. And you listen to Peter. Oh, but I'll just tell you about the way a couple of tracks I play. I also played Love Hurts by Jim Capaldi. And that's one of my vinyl records I played for my little collection. And it sounded just as good this morning as it did when I first bought it. Did I tell you? 51 years ago, I bought that record. Sounds just as good, though. We had Peter Gabriel in Your Eyes and the Sutherland Brothers with Lying or Laying in the Arms of Mary. Let's carry on with more music here on Adelaide's 88.7 Coast FM.

two men of great faith, Cliff Richard and Van Morrison, and a great little duet there called Whenever God Shines His Light. I might just take a second or two to tell you a little bit about the great entertainment following my departure at 6 o'clock today. At 6 o'clock, we have the very popular Joy coming in to present breakfast at Joy's Place. Has a great listening audience, does Joy, because she plays such great music. Then from 9 o'clock until 12 noon, another terrific program with Peter and Jill with Saturday in the Park for more wonderful music. At 12 noon, Coast Classic Hits by Dan the Bald Man. Stay tuned. Good presenter. At 2 p.m., we've got a program called Spectrum, and that's a fill-in today because Arthur Saridakis is coming in to present Spectrum today at 2. Peter Benn's been mentioned once or twice on the program, and he's coming in at 4 p.m. to present Lost Hits and Memories, and then the party starts at 6 p.m. with Paul Curtis, and as the show, as I mentioned a few moments ago, the show is called Let's Get the Party Started, and at 9 p.m. Lambo's Party Mix. So great entertainment to follow my program. 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

And for the second time in the program, the voice of Freddie Mercury was there with Queen and Radio Gaga. And we also heard, in that little cluster of songs, the Steve Forbert was there with Romeo's Tune. And then we had, oh, I know what it was. It was that lovely song by Tommy Emmanuel, wasn't it called? Well, yes, Song and Dance Man, Tommy Emmanuel. Great guitarist. Not a bad singer either. Well, the time is coming up to 21 minutes to 6 o'clock. And Joy is in the studio and she's limbering up, doing her deep breathing and exercising her neck muscles and vocal cords and what have you. She's all set to go with another exciting program here on 88.7 Adelaide's Coast FM.

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1: Do you really need all the stuff stored in the spare bedroom? 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

Richard Clapton there with Capricorn Dancer. Let's bring my show to a close. I'd like to thank our sponsors for helping to keep this wonderful radio station on air. And of course, I'd like to thank our fantastic members and listeners who tune into us day after day and appreciate the music because they tell us that they think we're good. Thank you for that. Thank you for listening in tonight. This is Peter signing off with a record. I'm signing off with a record. It's by Mood Mosaic, and it's called A Touch of Velvet, A Sting of Brass. Catch you again sometime. Bye-bye.

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1: Good morning, I'm Terry Daniel. The Albanese government admits it has been politically damaged following the backlash to its tax changes. Federal politics editor Michael Packey has more.
2: Labor has been forced to retreat from a number of key tax measures announced in the May budget amid severe criticism of the changes. Businesses with a turnover of up to $10 million will now be able to access the 50% capital gains tax discount. Startups will be given concessions, but only if they can prove they're an innovative business, while the 30% tax on testamentary trusts has been scrapped. Federal Treasurer Jim Chalmers argues the campaign against the initial changes has been dishonest.
3: We have lost some political paint.
2: Opposition leader Angus Taylor claims the government has created more confusion.
4: This is failed policy. This is a failed budget.
2: Labor is negotiating with the Greens to pass its legislation within the next fortnight. Michael Packey reporting.
1: Experts say a suspected case of bird flu in a migratory bird in southern Western Australia is deeply concerning. Health authorities are working to confirm whether it's Australia's first case of the H5 strain. There's no sign the disease has spread to the poultry system. Invasive Species Council's Dr. Carol Booth says Australia has spent years preparing after the H5 strain decimated wildlife across the world.
5: Losses of millions of wild birds, tens of thousands of mammals. It arrived in South America in 2023, and that gives us an insight into what we could face, because in 6 months it went from north to south. It killed 650,000 birds at least, 30,000 sea lions.
1: There are urgent calls for more police enforcement on Queensland roads as the road toll continues to climb. The RACQ says at least $500 million needs to be put forth into the state budget to help boost a road safety program. General Manager of Advocacy Joshua Cooney says while there's already been an uptick in officers on the roads, there's always room for more.
6: But we want more roadside testing, and we want more point-to-point speed cameras. They're the sorts of things, targeted things, that we believe will influence driver behaviour, so more drivers can believe that they will get caught if they flout Queensland's road laws.
1: Western Australia's Police Commissioner Cole Blanche says he wants community feedback on a trial of facial recognition cameras before deciding if they'll become a permanent police resource. The technology will be used in public areas to scan faces and cross-reference them with photos on a police database in real time. People on the database will include registered sex offenders, people with outstanding arrest warrants and missing people.
7: WA Police has always relied on policing legitimacy and trust and respect of our community. The only box I need to tick is that our community support us using this technology. The deterrence effect is obvious. The technology works. It's really the bulk of our community going, yeah, we support this and we want this.
1: Briefly in other news, an embattled British Prime Minister, Keir Starmer, could face a leadership challenge within weeks after his potential rival, Andy Burnham, won an important by-election in Manchester. This is Air News. In the AFL, Hawthorn has defeated the Gold Coast Suns at Carrara for the first time since 2014. The Hawks rise to third on the ladder, while for the Gold Coast, it's four losses in a row and the risk of dropping out of the top ten this weekend. Hawks midfielder Will Day on Fox Footy claiming the win on the road is great for the team's confidence.
8: Coming up here, especially against such a good outfit, we knew it was going to be tough and we had to play all the way through, which I think was a good test for us. We'd had a bit of a bumpy last month, so to get that win is really good for our confidence.
1: Final score, Hawthorn 17-11, 113, beating the Gold Coast Suns 14-13, 96. NRL and the Gold Coast Titans coach Josh Hannay has described the teamwork between AJ Brimson and Jaden Campbell as a potent combination. Both former fullbacks have transitioned into the halves, playing on the left edge. Hannay says it's a partnership that's working well.
9: Last week, a lot of our points and line breaks and threat came through our left edge. So, yeah, that combination on the left is blossoming. And then Zane, as the young halfback, I think needs a lot of credit because he, I think, is allowing a lot of people in our team to play their game.
1: The Gold Coast Titans take on the Penrith Panthers at home on the Gold Coast tonight. Last night, the Newcastle Knights provisionally moved into the NRL top four with a 22-20 win over the St George Illawarra Dragons in Newcastle. And the Socceroos are hoping to capitalise on their momentum. Their World Cup clash against host nation USA is underway. Australian Independent Radio News.
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10: Good morning. Forecast for Saturday. Minimum 15, shower or two clearing. High chance of showers becoming less likely later this afternoon and evening. Temperatures in Adelaide, Elizabeth, Glenelg and Noarlunga all 15, as I said. Mount Barker, will you get the cigar? 12 degrees there, so stay rugged up. 21 of June, minimum 7, maximum 15, partly cloudy with a chance of morning fog. And the 22nd of June, minimum 6 and maximum 15. Good morning to you. 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And what a great show between 3 and 6 from our own Peter Darby today. Some wonderful tracks that he played, and he is such a wonderful gentleman. He really is. And we just keep getting more and more presenters. And if you are thinking about it, do think about it, because it's a lovely way to meet some completely different people who all bring something to this lovely station of ours on Coast FM 88.7. Getting a start on the show, though. Keep warm, because the moonbeams are certainly tucked into the sea. They're not getting out of bed until about 7:27. Let's go with Ronan Keating and Elton John.

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Mandolin Wind, a very poignant song written by Rod Stewart from his 1971 Every Picture Tells a Story album. Critics say that they believe it's almost on the same level as Maggie May, which of course was his signature song for such a long time. And yes, it has something that tears at the heartstrings. We also had the Bachelors with In the Chapel in the Moonlight, with released in 65, but the song was actually written in 36. Elton John and Ronan Keating, Your Song, in the 70s when Elton John first wrote it with Bernie Taplin. It was on their second studio, on his second studio album. However, it really made a big, it was on the top 10, of course, but it rushed him into the musical history annals, and he never really left after then. Good morning to you, 6:25 on Adelaide's Coast FM, and welcome to Breakfast at Joy's Place. A very cool 11 degrees today. However, you can snuggle in, and if you're not feeling 100%, keep me company until 9, and I'll play some songs that will warm the cockles of your heart. And if you're up and about, ready for that walk, and make sure you have something warm, put the gloves on, the raincoat, all those sorts of things, and keep me company. Why not? Eddie Rabbit, I love a rainy night.

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Supremes with that one wonderful voice that they bring together, combine it so well, don't they? I Hear a Symphony. And that was out of Motown in 1966. We also had Diana Ross, I Am Still Waiting. Yes, The Story of Some People's Lives. Number one song for her. Cat Stevens from 1970, Father and Son. A song that I guess, yes, resonates with some people. You can't put wise heads on young shoulders, can you? However, you try to, it doesn't work. We began with Eddie and I Love a Rainy Night. That was a hit for him on the country hits in 1980. 6:41 on Adelaide's Coast FM 88.7. Hope you are well. Still 11 degrees in Adelaide. What's happening today? Well, it's going to be a big day. Melbourne are in town for the Crows. We send a special prayer out to our special man, Mods. It just doesn't bear thinking about. And I know so many. It goes beyond football. He is an icon of South Australia. So please get well. And family, we're thinking of you, Mods.

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Tina Arena, To Sir With Love, great version, and a double play from her, I Can Dance. We also had I Was Only Passing By. That's the theme song from the Madame LaBelle Mysteries, which are rather a bit of a hoot. There's a bit of mystery involved as well. And we began the foreplay with Chris Andrews and To Whom It May Concern. No, To Whom It Does Concern. 6:58 on Adelaide's Coast FM 88.7. And taking you up to the news, sport and weather. 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
1: Good morning, I'm Terry Daniel. Testing is underway to confirm whether the deadly H5N1 strain of bird flu has finally reached Australia. Results are expected today on whether a bird which died in southern Western Australia was infected with the highly contagious strain, which has devastated animal populations across the world. The Invasive Species Council's Carol Booth says it's difficult to prevent animals being infected with the virus, but hopefully we can stop the spread.
2: Australia's been very fortunate. We're thus far the only continent without H5 bird flu, and that has given us time to plan.
1: Overseas, and a fragile ceasefire is holding in Lebanon after a final deadly exchange of fire killed dozens of people and four Israeli soldiers. The United States and Iran helped negotiate the truce after fighting erupted north of the Litani River just hours before the deadline. Both the Israeli military and Lebanese security sources are reporting no further attacks have been recorded. Back home, health officials have issued a nationwide health alert over an unapproved peptide circulating the black market. Carolee Katsimbanis explains.
3: Six Victorians have suffered acute liver poisoning after using an extremely dangerous peptide product in Australia labelled Retatrutide. Other poisoning cases are believed to have been reported across the nation. Retatrutide is an experimental drug not approved for sale in Australia, but is being widely marketed and promoted for fat loss, anti-aging and muscle growth and bought online. If you're using it or know someone who is, you're being asked to stop and seek medical attention as soon as possible or call 000. Carolee Katsimbanis, Melbourne.
1: A planned overhaul of the National Disability Insurance Scheme is facing growing resistance. Advocacy groups and the opposition warn the changes are being dangerously rushed. The proposed laws aim to slow spending by removing at least 240,000 people from the NDIS over the coming years. The peak body for Queensland councils is vowing to fight federal plans to slash disaster recovery funds. The changes would split disaster funding 50-50 between state and federal governments, instead of the Commonwealth coming up with the lion's share. Local Government Association of Queensland CEO Alison Smith is calling for a reversal of the decision.
4: Because moving to a 50-50 funding split would see Queenslanders worse off. It would see less money coming from Canberra to the part of Australia that needs it the most when disasters hit here more frequently and more severely than any other part of Australia.
1: Some bright new tools are appearing on a number of Queensland beaches to help keep beachgoers safe. Surf Life Saving Queensland is extending its coastal safety network. Spokesperson Matt Thompson says there are now big remote safety beacons at various locations, including on the Sunshine Coast, Townsville and North Stradbroke Island.
5: They are very bright and yellow, and you'll see public rescue equipment fastened to the side of them. Importantly, people should know if someone gets into trouble, please have a look at these poles.
1: Briefly, in other news, in New South Wales, walking tracks, visitor centres and amenities for national parks are set to get a funding boost in this month's New South Wales state budget. This is Air News. The Newcastle Knights have provisionally moved into the NRL top four with a 22-20 win over the St George Illawarra Dragons. The Dragons will rue missed chances as they scored four tries to the Knights' three. Valentine Holmes missed two late conversions, including one from next to the posts, while Kyle Flanagan had a chance to score in the final minute but knocked on over the line. Knights prop Jacob Safidi telling Nine they knew the Dragons would fight hard and the score could be close.
6: Well, we expected it. You know, their last month they've been fighting really hard. Obviously got the win against Broncos, and ever since that win they've been playing some really tough footy, and we knew they were going to bring that, and we spoke about it. May take the last 2 minutes and we'll get the results, and that's what happened. So credit to them. They came to play.
1: In the AFL, the Gold Coast Suns have fallen short to Hawthorn by 16 points, 17-11-113 to 14-13-97 on the Gold Coast. An unbeaten 89 runs from Matt Renshaw has guided Australia to victory in the T20 series against Bangladesh. The Aussies got the job done with 5 for 196 off their 20 overs, while in reply, Bangladesh scored 6 for 189, giving Australia a 7-run win in the second match. In Darwin, Cam Waters has won race 17 of the Supercars series. Second place went to Kai Allen, third Matt Payne, while former champion Brody Kostecki, who started on pole, finished fourth. The Socceroos' second FIFA World Cup clash is underway, with one of the series' fiercest rivalries ignited in Seattle. At half-time, co-host USA were in front 2-0 against Australia. Australian Independent Radio News.
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7: And good morning at 7.06 on Adelaide's Coast FM. It's just gone down to 10 degrees in Adelaide. Forecast for Saturday, maximum 15, shower or two, clearing and becoming less likely this afternoon and evening. Sunday the 21st, minimum 7, maximum 15, partly cloudy and the chance of morning fog. Monday the 22nd of June, minimum 6, maximum 15 and partly cloudy. And welcome to the second hour of Breakfast at Joy's Place. Hope you are feeling well. If not, snuggle down and keep me company until 9 a.m. when Peter and Jill will take over. However, George Baker's selection will make you feel warm.

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He said, let's go high, there's a good chance of soon

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I'm a Believer, the Monkees. We just had three songs from 1966. Would you believe 60 years ago? No, I can't believe it. Homeward Bound, Simon and Garfunkel, and of course, Painted Black. The Rolling Stones came out with that in 66, number one. However, Simon and Garfunkel in 64 had a song called Sound of Silence that, when it first came out, did not actually, it didn't rock everyone's socks. However, they did re-release it to great acclaim, and then in 2004, a gentleman called Disturbed brought out his version, and wow, hang on to your seats. Sound of Silence from Disturbed.

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Chirpy Chirpy Cheep Cheep, Middle of the Road. And they were a Scottish band. Prior to that, we had Fleetwood Mac, and of course their Rumours album just dominated the airwaves in the mid-70s. But this was Rhiannon. It was released in 75. Rhiannon, named after a Welsh goddess who happened to be a witch too. And we know how important witches are in our life, as long as they're good witches. Prior to that, we had, prior to the messages, we had Disturbed with The Sound of Silence, a song written by Paul Simon in the 60s, 64 in fact. But going on to 76, we had a song from Paul McCartney, written by him and his wife Linda. He got sick of the critics saying, oh, Paul McCartney, he just sings silly love songs. He sings and writes silly love songs. So I said, right, bring it on. And of course, in 76, this song, Silly Love Songs, became a number one hit for him. Well done, Paul. And, yep, thumbs down to the critics.

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And happy birthday today to Alan Dent of Ascot Park. Happy birthday, Alan. And happy birthday to Pamela Smith, a presenter, our Friday breakfast lady, and a wonderful presenter she is too. Pamela, have a very happy birthday today. And if you would like your birthday read out, please give us a ring, 8371 5887, during office hours, and we'd only be too happy to do so. But if it's your birthday today, well, happy birthday. And to Alan and Pamela, have a really wonderful time, because that's, you know, as one of my listeners, Pat, said last week, Joy, you've got to still celebrate your birthday. Where would you be if you weren't there? Okay, I took that on board, actually, Pat. And Anne Murray coming up with Cotton Jenny.

Oh, thank you. It was such a night. And you have a wonderful night tonight, Larry, and all the dancers and everyone that's going out dancing tonight. And yes, I know that Larry enjoyed Disturbed's version of Sound of Silence, and so did quite a few listeners, including Bill. But we also had Anne Murray, Cotton Jenny, and Paul McCartney and the Wings with its number one hit from 76 to Silence the Critics. I'm glad you liked it, Tom, because I thought, yes, that's certainly a great little song. And you forget sometimes there's so many wonderful songs. You don't forget to play them, but you just need sometimes a reminder that they are there. Ted Mowry coming up from 1976 with Crazy.

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1: Hello there, I'm Terry Daniel. More than a million refugees have been welcomed into Australia since the end of World War II. Charities are urging people to consider the human lives behind these statistics this World Refugee Day. Australian Red Cross's Jessie Claudiana says 43 million people across the world are currently refugees.
2: Having to be forced to flee their homes due to conflict, persecution, violence and human rights violations. So while the scale of global displacement continues to grow, it's also important for us to remember that behind every statistic is a family and a story.
1: A major emergency has unfolded in England after two passenger trains collided. There are early reports of multiple serious injuries. The crash, which occurred near Bedford, has closed the rail line north of London. This passenger told the BBC there have been numerous serious injuries.
3: It felt like I'd been in a bomb explosion, and when I got up I saw people bloodied face, people's legs looked broken and there was smoke everywhere. But now I'm at the side of the road. Police are going around taking contacts of everyone.
1: And this passenger says it was a distressing scene.
3: I was on the front carriage of the train that collided into another one. And when I got up, I saw all of the chairs everywhere. And when I got up, I saw people bloodied face.
1: Israel and the militant group Hezbollah have agreed to a ceasefire in Lebanon following an intense overnight escalation in hostilities. US officials have confirmed the truce was brokered alongside Qatar with diplomatic assistance from Iran to salvage a wider Middle East interim peace deal. While Israel has warned it retains the right to act against emerging threats, military operations on both sides have largely fallen silent since late yesterday. Back home, and testing will today confirm if Australia has recorded its first case of the deadly H5 strain of bird flu in Western Australia. Jefferson Shaw reports.
4: Australia has so far avoided the consequences of the highly contagious H5N1 strain that's devastated wildlife around the world. Preliminary testing has found a case of bird flu in a migratory bird in southern Western Australia, with testing today to confirm whether it's the first case of the H5 variant here. Invasive Species Council's Carol Booth says if confirmed, it'll be a critical test for Australia after 2 years of preparation.
5: It could be the most complex wildlife emergency faced by Australia.
4: While it hasn't yet been detected on Australia's mainland, the virus has already caused mass deaths of elephant seals on Heard Island. Jefferson Shaw reporting.
1: New Zealand has emerged as the frontrunner to secure the NRL's 20th licence, beating out a rival bid from Queensland. The Australian Rugby League Commission is reportedly favouring a second Kiwi team, likely based in Christchurch. Broadcasters are pushing for a 20-team competition by 2029, ahead of the league's looming broadcast deal. Former AFL great Tony Modra has undergone facial surgery after a tree smashed through the window of his cattle truck in a freak accident. Modra suffered injuries to his jaw, cheek and eye socket while driving and is understood to have required surgery. The 57-year-old was driving at Back Valley near Victor Harbour on Thursday afternoon when the accident occurred. He was flown to Flinders Medical Centre, where he remains. This is Air News. Australia has gone down 2-0 to hosts America in their second group stage match of the World Cup, the Socceroos conceding 2 goals in the first half. The result leaves Australia on 3 points from their 2 games, with Turkey playing Paraguay in the other Group D clash later today. Tennis, and it was a case of 1 up and 3 down for the Aussies overnight in London. Esports' Paul Walsh has the details.
6: 32-year-old Chris O'Connell has booked his place in the final of the Nottingham Open after a straight sets victory over Remy Bertola in the semi-final, final scoreline 6-4-7-5. O'Connell was able to win an amazing 96% of points on first serve, while Bertola made 29 unforced errors, to the Aussies 17. News not so good for Talia Gibson, who pushed the former world number one Catalina Pliskova, but went down 7-5, 6-4 in their quarterfinals match, while at the Queen's Club in London, both Rinki Hijikata and Alex Demonar failed in their quarterfinals matches, with the Demon going down to Brandon Nakashima from the US and Hugo Umbert, too good for Hijikata. Paul Walsh for Air Sport.
1: For the first time since February 2025, Cam Waters is a Supercars race winner. The Darwin Triple Crown is underway this weekend. Leonie Kay reports.
7: It was an even launch off the front row between Kostecki and Di Pasquale. Whilst Payne missed the kick-off third on the grid, leaving Waters to move into third immediately. The safety car left a nervy one-lap dash for Waters, with Kai Allen taking second and Matthew Payne third. Leonie Kay, Air Sport.
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8: Forecasts for Saturday. Good morning to the 8 o'clockers. Maximum 15, Charl 2 clearing. Sunday the 21st of June, minimum 7, maximum 15, with a chance of early morning fog, partly cloudy. Monday the 22nd of June, minimum 6, maximum 15 and partly cloudy. 11 degrees in Adelaide at the moment, so still quite chilly. Make sure that you are well and truly rugged up. And yes, my hat trick today. Hat trick indeed from Ray Stevens. He was actually born Harold Ray Ragsdale, and I'll talk about that a little bit later. Songwriter, American singer, comedian, best known for his Grammy-winning recordings, Everything is Beautiful and Misty. Everything is Beautiful, just absolutely quite different to some of the comedian songs like Guitar Zan and the Streak and Along Came Jones, quite different indeed, and Misty, of course. He was signed up at by Capitol when he was 18, Capitol Records, and his first rhythm and blues group was called The Barons. He changed his name at the insistence of A&R, Ken Nelson of Capitol, and became Ray Stevens. Ray Ragsdale apparently didn't quite make it, didn't make the cut. However, 1970, Stevens joined the Barnaby Records, which were owned by Andy Williams, of all people, and Everything is Beautiful was the number one hit at that stage. It actually won him a gold record. Misty also became number three in the country chart hits. He hosted in 2015 Ray Stevens, Nashville. He also had, well, when you think about it, 2015, a new album, Here We Go Again, and one of the songs, you have to laugh, spoof on Taylor Swift. I'm sure she wouldn't mind, really. And he mentioned something about Taylor stalking him. He was married for over 60 years, and his beloved Penny died in 2021. In April, this year, he had a fall and broke his neck, but he is in very good condition, and considering heart surgery, he's doing very well. Ray Stevens, I take my hat off to you. You certainly had a wide range of songs that gave joy to lots of people, and I know this one in particular, I wasn't going to play, but of course, when my Saturday supervisor, Ishfan, says that he likes it, well, of course it gets played. Guitar Zan.

He's got a union card and he's practicing hard to play the guitar. 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He ordered Chet's guitar course.

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Sing one, monkey. Here we go. 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Woo! 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Jane gets right and the monkey gets tight, and their voices unite in the pale moonlight, and it sounds all right.

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Uh-huh.

Ray Stevens, our hat trick today, and Everything is Beautiful. What a great song that is and was and covered by so many. We had Along Came Jones and Guitar Zan. Interesting, says my friend Declan, but then he is a Melbourne supporter, and no, I cannot support you today, because even though I barrack for Port, I've got a barrack for the Crows. And so, coming up after the messages, we have a song that was number one in 76. And this group, of course, you'll know them as

0: Abbott were all over the musical parades in the 70s. However, messages first. Good morning to you, 8:20. Thank you so much, Marion Glass, for supporting my breakfast show. And give Bernie a call on 0411 641 554, or go to window repairs adelaide.com.au. 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

0: And the Hollies had a great hit with that in 1966, that magic year, and Dancing Queen 76 with ABBA. Don't worry, I have a song from 86 coming up from our own John Farnham after these messages.
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And Lip Sync with Funky Town from 1986, and You're the Voice, John Farnham, 86 also. For the rest of the day, we have at 9 a.m. Saturday in the Park with the gorgeous Jill and lovely Peter Mertzer. Dan the Bald Man will be in with his own brand of Coast Classic Hits, always a winner, at 12 noon. Spectrum, a fill-in with our Arthur today for Dave Hall. Peter Benn, Lost Hits and Memories, Let's Get the Party Started. Oh, I see it's the man with the golden voice, Paul Curtis. He will certainly get the party started. He's had plenty of time having holidays, etc. So it's down, he got back to work. And Lambo, always a wonderful show, Lambo's Party Mix. 8:41 on Adelaide's Coast FM, and I certainly would like to thank Marion Glass, the window doctor, for supporting Breakfast at Joy's Place. 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Us, there's only one of you, Joy. However, sometimes we talk in the royal... get on with it. Okay, this song, Beach Boys in 90, going back to 66, 60 years ago, Good Vibrations, was a comparatively new sound for lots of reasons, of which I won't go into, except to listen to, just listen to it very closely.

0: and the new sound, well, in 66 it was, from Beach Boys, Good Vibrations, 8:45. And I must send, I've been meaning to send some hellos out. Tim, Robert, Lisa, Sandy and Anna, you enjoy your Kransky and your roll and all the funny little sauces that you have with them. Interesting breakfast, but hey, who am I to judge? You can have whatever you like as long as you bring it with you. If it's a little bit unusual, that's what I always say. However, messages and then Peter and Jill coming up after the sport, news and weather.
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Yes, that was Flame Trees, and Larry's just reminded me how it was written. Jimmy Barnes and a few of them were coming into a Grafton, I think, and they'd imbibed something a bit weird, and poor old Jimmy thought the trees were on fire, so Flame Trees. Great sound, isn't it? 8:52 on Adelaide's Coast FM, 88.7. We're coming up very soon to the end of my show. If you're still hungry, well, you know what you've got to do, don't you? Yes, have an apple. Why not? And I'm going to play this song. I know that quite a few people like it, and I have played it before. I know Smokey. I love Smokey the band. They were all over the 70s too.

we know where she's going to. However, at this stage, I will finish off that song and finish with the number one hit for 1986. Thank you so much for listening. Thank you for my calls today, and thank you for Marion Glass, the Window Doctor, Bernie on 0411 641 554. Bye-bye. Stay tuned for Peter and Jewel.

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1: Hello there, I'm Terry Daniel. One person has died and 89 others have been injured in a major train crash north of London. More than 20 ambulances, hazardous response teams and six helicopters responded to the collision between two high-speed carriers at Bedford. 33 passengers have suffered serious or critical injuries, while dozens more have been treated for minor wounds. This passenger told the BBC the scene was distressing.
2: A woman in front of me that had completely snapped her leg, and there was a woman behind her. She couldn't move because of her back. There was a guy further down the carriage that couldn't move his neck. He was laid on the floor and people were holding him still.
1: A newly brokered ceasefire is holding in southern Lebanon after conflict postponed peace talks between the US and Iran. The truce was mediated by the United States, Qatar and Iran overnight to protect the broader Middle East peace agreement. While the initial round of technical negotiations in Switzerland remains delayed, both Israeli forces and Hezbollah have largely halted their strikes across the border. US President Donald Trump expressing his confidence that global tensions will only improve.
3: Those ships are flowing out of the Hormuz Strait like nobody's ever seen before, actually. There were a lot of them, about 700 of them, and they're pouring out. The oil is all over the place. You're going to see oil drop so low. I hope the companies are happy about it. But we have a lot of victories.
1: Australia's top universities are warning of a major financial hit as visa applications from Chinese students plunge by nearly a third. Institutions like the University of Sydney and the University of New South Wales rely heavily on international fees to cross-subsidise teaching and research. Staff are suggesting tightening immigration controls and new competition from rising Asian universities are to blame. Hidden mobile speed cameras in Victoria could be axed under a new proposal being put to State Parliament. Carolee Katsimbanis reports.
4: Those hidden mobile speed cameras would effectively just disappear. Instead, mandatory warning signs would alert drivers to them. The move will be voted on when Parliament resumes next month, and if passed, the laws would follow similar moves in New South Wales. News Corp says the proposal by the Shooters, Fishers and Farmers Party is understood to have cross-party support, arguing drivers are more likely to reduce speed when warned of a camera ahead. Victoria raked in $131 million in mobile speed camera fines last year, compared with almost $9 million in New South Wales. Carolee Katsimbanis, Melbourne.
1: Briefly in other news, a large emergency response was required near Warrigal in Victoria after a fuel tanker rolled, colliding with multiple other vehicles. It happened on the Princes Freeway just before 6:30 a.m. Police, paramedics and fireys all responded, with reports of multiple injuries. And two men showing signs of hypothermia have been rescued from Tasmania's southwest wilderness after getting into trouble while kayaking on the Huon River. A rescue helicopter crew found them up a steep cliff northwest of the Craycroft River junction. They were then taken to hospital in Hobart. And new research suggests laughing could be a powerful tool for people managing chronic lung conditions. This is Air News. Australia couldn't follow up with another win in the FIFA World Cup, losing its second game. Air Sport's Graham Davis has the details.
5: USA qualified for the round of 32 with a 2-0 win over Australia, with both goals coming in a first half that it dominated. In the 11th minute, Balogun outpaced Italiano down the left, and Burgess then got his feet muddled trying to clear and smash the ball into his own net. 2 minutes before half-time and there was some fortune with the second goal. Dent's effort from the edge of the box following a corner was blocked by Suter, with the ball lobbing into the air for Freeman to nod home. Australia changed formation after the break and following some substitutions dominated the final half hour. Valpato fired over in the 62nd minute and Metcalf tested the keeper, but there were no clear-cut opportunities. USA progressed, while the Socceroos will probably need a result against Paraguay in its last group game. Graham Davis in Seattle for Air Sport.
1: NRL and the St George Dragons are reeling after losing to the Newcastle Knights 22 points to 20 in a Friday night nail-biter. Despite going down 10-0 early in the first half, the Red V managed to make Newcastle work hard to stay ahead. Interim Dragons coach Dean Young says the close scoreline made the loss tough to swallow.
6: I thought everyone did their job. Some opportunities for us to win the game, and we didn't nail them. And unfortunately, we put all that effort in, we don't get the result.
1: And in the AFL, the Gold Coast Suns have fallen short to the Hawks, 113-97 on the Gold Coast. Australian Independent Radio News.
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7: Good morning, everyone. Well, the forecast for today is partly cloudy. High chance of showers becoming less likely late this afternoon and evening. Light winds and maximum 15 degrees. Tomorrow, Sunday, max 15 once again. Partly cloudy. Chance of morning fog about the northern suburbs. Slight chance of a shower most likely in the afternoon. And Monday, max 15, partly cloudy. Slight chance of a shower about the southern suburbs, near zero chance elsewhere. And light winds, and the current temperature is 11 degrees.

0: Well, good morning to you. Welcome to Saturday in the Park with Jill and Peter, and we'll be with you until noon today. Big thank you to Joy for another great breakfast at Joy's Place, and she'll be back again next week to do it all over again. Well, the Socceroos didn't have a win this morning, but I'm sure if we can grab another point against Paraguay, I'm pretty sure we'll qualify for the next round.
1: But, you might be dreaming.
0: I might be dreaming, but I don't think I am. All right, we're going to start the show with, do you like minestrone soup, Jill?
1: Yes, I do.
0: Well, life is a minestrone.
1: Wow.
0: 10cc.

0: It's 16 minutes past 9 o'clock. You're on Adelaide's 88.7 Coast FM. Saturday in the Park with Jill and Peter. That was Elvis Presley, of course, with Edge of Reality. And we started the show off with 10cc and Life is a Minestrone.
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0: That was Elton John and Part Time Love, and Corey Hart before that with Sunglasses at Night.
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